0: at the top end while they're barely moving for first-time entrants, which is a spectacular achievement in itself. And then, of course, they're smashing confidence.
1: Westpac claims a massive AI rollout is driving major efficiency gains despite rising safety concerns. Air News' Lee Harrison has more.
2: The bank has revealed over 70% of its 35,000 workers now use AI daily. That's up from 14% in January. Executives say the tech shaved 2 years off a major system migration for just $17,000 in software tokens. Massive savings are also reported across mortgage processing, removing 250,000 manual tasks a year. However, the rapid push comes as industry experts warn of severe risks from data breaches to rogue automated behaviour. Lee Harrison, Air News.
1: Defence personnel are sounding the alarm over security measures at military facilities across Australia. An investigation is underway after a man stormed the RAF base in Darwin, allegedly assaulting an ADF member and stealing a vehicle. Sources say the nation's Defence Force bases aren't well equipped to handle such incursions. Victoria's Carroll government says a backflip on Jack's Law is not a ploy to win votes. The Premier is now promising police will be given sweeping new powers to detect knives. The plan follows lobbying by Jack's parents, Brett and Belinda Beasley, and comes as crime becomes a key battleground ahead of the state's election. Police Minister Paul Edbrook, though, denies the state government is only acting for political reasons.
3: Community safety doesn't just raise its head around election time. As Police Minister, I make no apologies for my relenting pursuit to keep people safe. In my community, I've been an emergency services worker. I understand what's at stake.
1: In Queensland, camping has been put forward as a possible idea to help accommodate the thousands of visitors for the 2032 Olympic Games. Under the proposal, parks could be turned into makeshift campgrounds, while student accommodation at universities has also been suggested. It comes as the state faces an 11,000-room shortfall. To Western Australia, where the Perth Zoo is reviewing its security after a breach during which a crocodile received minor injuries. A teenager has been granted bail and a second remains in custody after fronting court charged over the incident. Jamie Smith takes a look.
4: It's alleged the boys aged 16 and 17 entered the zoo on Sunday night through unknown means before cutting the locks to the crocodile enclosure. It's claimed one of the boys shone his torch at a saltwater crocodile which lunged at them. They allegedly continued to agitate the animal before hitting its head with a metal pole, inflicting minor injuries. They've been charged with criminal damage, trespassing and animal cruelty. One was granted bail, the other's been remanded in custody pending a home detention report. Jamie Smith, Perth.
1: The Australian dollar is buying 71.3 US cents. This is Air National News. Firstly to cricket, and Matt Renshaw and Nathan Ellis have starred for the Aussies as they secured a 59-run win in their first one-day international against Zimbabwe. Renshaw smashed 109 runs off 94 balls, while Ellis claimed 5 for 31 with the ball. In AFL, Fremantle star Andy Brayshaw says there is belief at the club that they can go all the way and win their first flag, starting by defeating Sydney in Friday night's preliminary final. He told AFL 360 the loss to the Hawks has given them a timely reality check.
5: It sort of kicked us into gear. I feel like now we're starting to play our best footy again. And what you saw on the weekend from us against Geelong was exciting, really strong. And no, we're loving the idea of the challenge going over to Sydney and playing for it all. So we're really excited.
1: Meanwhile, Brisbane star Josh Dunkley says the Lions' three-peat is not top of mind for the players as they prepare to take on Hawthorn in Saturday.

0: say the speedster is ready to earn back the trust of those around him as he fights to keep his contract at the Eels. The winger's career is in the balance after he allegedly returned a positive test for coke.
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As the Jonas Brothers, and a little warning there, Leave Before You Love Me, 10 minutes after 10. And one of those guys is having a birthday today, Nick Jonas, one of the Jonas Brothers. He was born in Dallas, Texas in 1992, makes him 34 today, the 16th of September. Lead vocalist and guitarist and a pianist in the Jonas Brothers band. In 2019, after a six-year hiatus, they recorded a song called Sucker, S-U-C-K-E-R, Sucker, which made number one in Australia. In 2008, they made number one on the US album charts.

A little bit longer was the song. He can be seen in the 2017 movie Jumanji. Welcome to the Jungle and the TV series Kingdom. He was in that as well. Here's a song from Ray Mercer from Paris with Love. This is Warwick's Rose City FM. We are the voice on the Southern Downs. Thanks for your company this morning.

That's the group Dragon, Mark Hunter out front on lead vocals, and that of course is a slowed version of their hit Young Years from quite a number of years ago. I see where David Bellamy, born in Derby in Florida, there's a Derby in Florida, 1950, blowing out 76 candles today. He was one half of the Bellamy brothers, who had a number one hit in 1976 with a great song called Let Your Love Flow. He wrote a song, Spiders and Snakes, and it was a big hit for Jim Stafford in 1973. Here he is. This is the Bellamy brothers, the original.

That's Boy George and his band, The Culture Club, and Come a Chameleon. Here's a guy we lost, Peter Falk, born in the Bronx, New York in 1927. Died at the age of 83 in 2011, US actor. He starred in the long-running television series Columbo. Now, wasn't that a show? What a laid-back copper he was. Mm-hmm. He starred in Columbo, aired from 1971, and the final episode aired in 2003. There were 69 episodes and were produced and ran from 70 minutes to 98 minutes in length. He lost his right eye because of a tumour at the age of just 3 years old. Fancy that. Here's Elvis. Mr. Presley, take it away.

0: Elvis Presley, the old standard. Yes, his latest flame. Given a shuffled beat, his voice, but new backing behind him. Yeah, quite good, but I still like the original one, I think. Got some messages and back with a song from Katy Perry after this.
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That's Katy Perry, a catchy little tune called Chained to the Rhythm, 24 minutes to 11. Here's a guy blowing out some candles today, Kenny Jones, born in London, 1948, 78 today, English drummer. Now, he played with the bands Small Faces and, of course, The Faces. He also played with The Who, that's a famous band, following the death of their drummer Keith Moon. Kenny was only a teenager when the Small Faces had their biggest hits. Songs like Lazy Sunday, Tin Soldier, and this one. Remember this? Ichiku Park. Soundtrack here Wednesday morning.

0: Yes, happy birthday to Kenny Jones. He's blowing out 78 candles today, born in London, 1948, 78 today. And somebody once said to me, a listener obviously, they said, you don't play any country music. Well, I do. I do play some. This next one is a remake of Cher's song, Believe. And this gentleman's name is Mr. Jake Owens. Here he is. This is country. This boy, he's got the big hat. He's got no cattle, but he's got a big hat. He's got a big belt with a big buckle, as big as a hubcap. And this is how he sounds.
1: No.

Oh, yeah, hee-haw, thank you, Tar, and hi, you fella, that's Jake Owens, and the old Sher song from quite a few years ago called Believe, giving the real country touch, wasn't it? Yes, it was. What have we got to tell you? Oh, look, it's 21 degrees, and we're only 3 degrees away from our forecast maximum of 24 degrees. Rose City FM, the voice of the Southern Downs, informing and entertaining, and we're celebrating 30 years of broadcasting right here from the Rose and Radio City of Warwick. 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

0: What a great song. Callum Scott and Armin Malek, and look, it is one of my favourites, and I guess you probably know that by now. Yes, it does get a run pretty much every time I do a radio programme. Here's a lady that does a little station sting, Anna Mulder. Now, she started, we've been on there 30 years. Anna was going to school, high school, in fact, and her mate used to do a Top 40 program here on, well, we were Rainbow FM way back in the early days, and as school kids, they used to come and do a Top 40 program every, I can't think of the day now, but once a week anyway, Top 40 on Rainbow FM we were, and this is her. She's now way down at Tamworth and was working for ABC New South Wales for quite a long time. Not sure, she's probably retired from that now. But this is Anna Mulder, and she does this little sting for my programs. And this is how she sounds. Well, this wasn't back when she was doing Top 40, of course. This is in her later years, probably by the time she had gone to the ABC at Tamworth. Anyway, this is Anna Mulder.
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0: Rose City FM. Thank you, Anna. Well done. This is a beautiful song with a big, big voice. All I have to do is dream.

It's a groovy version of the Bee Gees' hit Stayin' Alive. Well, we've got news, 40, 50 seconds away. Back with some more great music after the news. 21 degrees, heading towards a top of 24 later in the day. News is next.

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1: Hello there, I'm Sean Bindley. Labor MPs are showing some concern about the economy as new home sales continue to slump. Michael Packey reports.
2: Treasurer Jim Chalmers has held talks with Labor backbenchers to discuss the intergenerational report to be released next week, which will lay out the economic challenges facing the country. Some MPs have privately voiced concern over falling living standards, while research by the Housing Industry Association shows a 19% drop in new home sales over the 3 months to August. But Federal Housing Minister Claire O'Neill maintains the government's policy setting are right.
3: There's lots of data that tells us that the tax changes are doing exactly what we want.
2: The opposition's Tim Wilson claims Labor is living on another planet.
4: Reality is not matching up with their spin or their narrative.
2: Business groups are urging the government to slash red tape in a bid to boost productivity. Michael Packey, Canberra.
1: Falling house prices in Victoria are expected to add further pressure to the state's dire budget bottom line as debt rockets towards $200 billion. Dennis O'Kane explains.
5: Domain is tipping a further 4.4% drop-off in property prices into next year, and that means a $1.8 billion hit to the Victorian budget. Banks and real estate experts predict a downturn worse than Treasury's forecast in May. The Age is reporting the hit to stamp duty, the state government's biggest source of tax revenue, along with payroll tax, calls into question Labor's promised $1 billion surplus in a budget already struggling. The gloom and doom as the state's debt bill is expected to top $200 billion.

0: $1,000. Dennis O'Kane reporting.
1: The New South Wales opposition says the government needs to crack down on retail crime following new data which shows a 10% increase in offending over the past 2 years. Bureau of Crime Statistics and Research figures shows most of the major crime categories are stable besides retail theft. Acting Shadow Attorney General Susan Carter says it's a serious issue across the state.
2: And what that means is that you've actually got often some of our youngest workers trying to face criminals who are stealing.
1: To South Australia, where online delivery of alcohol will face stricter controls under new laws which have passed the state's parliament. Same-day delivery will only be allowed between the hours of 10am and 10pm, and there'll be a minimum 2-hour safety pause between the placing of any online liquor order and its delivery. South Australia is the first state to introduce such restrictions, following recommendations from the Royal Commission into Domestic, Family and Sexual Violence. And the Perth Zoo is reviewing its security after a breach during which a crocodile received minor injuries. Two teenagers have been charged with breaking into the zoo on Sunday night, allegedly cutting locks to the crocodile's enclosure and hitting the animal with a metal pole. The teenagers have fronted court, charged with criminal damage, trespass and animal cruelty. One's been bailed, the other remains in custody pending a bail hearing. The zoo is conducting an internal inquiry into its security measures, which include physical security, surveillance systems and after-hours monitoring. This is Air National News.
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Oh, that's a great remake by the original group. Who were they? Yeah, it's hidden. Here we are, Whitesnake, and the song is called Is This Love? And that's a new version of it. Great. It's marvellous what they can do with modern-day equipment, isn't it? Anyway, I see where Mickey Rourke, his real name was Philip Rourke, born in New York in 1952, blowing out 74 candles today. Actor and boxer. He received an Academy Award nomination for Best Actor for his role in the 2008 film The Wrestler. His other movies include Diner, 1982, Desperate Hours, 1990, and Iron Man 2 in 2010. Here's another birthday. This is Richard Marx. He was born in Chicago, Illinois, 1963. Makes him 63 this week, today, in fact. US singer, songwriter. His hits include Should Have Known Better, 1987. Endless Summer Nights, 1988. Right Here Waiting, 1989. And this one I'm about to play, Hazard, which was a number one hit in Australia, 1992. Here's Richard Marx. A soundtrack to your Wednesday morning. We are live and local. We are Rose City FM, the voice of Warwick and the Southern Darling Downs. Thanks for tuning us in at your place. We love being there with you.

and the great song Hazard. He was celebrating a birthday today. He's 63. He was born in Chicago, Illinois. He's a singer, songwriter, had lots of success, and that was a big hit for him back in, let me have a look, back around 1992. A couple of reminders here. Golby's Parts and Fabrication holding an event out at the Warwick Dragway. They call it the Six Banger Nats 8 Mile Racing. It's all happening Sunday, the 20th of September. Now, Mark Stewart Memorial, and it's qualifying from 9 a.m. through to 12:30 p.m. and racing kicks off at 1 p.m. Modified Six Bangers, Extreme Six Banger. This is what they claim through till 12:30 p.m. and racing kicks off at 1 p.m. Modified Six Bangers, Extreme Six Banger. This is what they called it. Fast Street

operation. And that's coming up this Sunday, the 20th, at Morgan Park, at the famous raceway. We're lucky to have that. And another reminder here for the Warwick Men's Shed. They're having a spring sale. They're out at 29 Activity Street. And that's 7 a.m. through till 12 noon, Sunday, 26th of September. This is sausage sizzle and cold drinks are available. Mowers, garden tools, power tools, old tools, lots of tools. Raffles with various prizes, including a new barbecue. Inquiries, you can ring this number, 0490 170 569. Number again, 0490 170 569. That's the Warwick Men's Shed, 29 Activity Street, and that's this coming Sunday, 7 a.m. through till 12 noon. Lots of bricks and all sorts of things happening out there. It's a sale, spring sale. And here's a song. This guy is phenomenal. I play him quite often because he's high up on the charts as well. His name is Teddy Swims. And this one, no one cries like you do. This is Rose City FM. 19 minutes after.

Teddy Swims, oh, big guy, great voice, lots of hits on his playlist. I see where SpaceX launched the first all-civilian space flight from Cape Canaveral, Florida, for a three-day orbit around the Earth, 2021. I bet there was a lot of people put their hand up. I will never put my hand up for one of those little jaunts in outer space. No way. I see where Pink Floyd, a keyboard player, Rick

Wright. He was a keyboard player and founding member of the group Pink Floyd. Passed away at the age of 65. That was this week in 2008. It's a bit of a remix, Pink Floyd and Another Brick in the Wall. 23 after 11.

0: I wonder, did you recognise that? Look, it was a ballad and a hit for Tracy Chapman some years ago, Baby, Can I Hold You? And that was a group called Italio Disco. Got some messages and back with some more great music through till midday here on Rose City FM.
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That's the Occasions from 1968. They admitted something that not many people, not many males will admit to their girl watcher. If you like that sort of music from 1960s, well, you can tune into this radio station every Friday night, 6 till 9. We do 3 hours of 50s and 60s music. And looking ahead, I see where Jimmy Gilmer and the Fireballs, he was born in Chicago, Illinois, in 1940, passed away at the age of 83 in 2024. Had a number one hit in 1963 with this song. Yeah. You'll get to hear this sort of music every Friday night on Rose City FM.

That's the Jackson 5, and of course, young Michael, he was the youngest of the five. And look, they changed their label, new name, new label. No longer the Jackson 5, nor with Motown by the late 70s. The band still had five members and could just deliver the hits. Mm-hmm. Destiny, their self-produced album for Epic Records, included in this 1979 US number 7. Anyway, yeah, young Michael, how well did he do? I'm not sure how well the other guys did, but as Jackson 5, they were a huge success. This is the Legends. Beautiful song, beautiful version of Stuck on You.

great old jazz number, Green Eyes, by... Who were they? They were pretty good, weren't they? That's Mercy Molina. Anyway, great job, fellas. 6 minutes before midday, Chris will be in after the midday news. He'll give you a full weather app. He goes through till 3 o'clock this afternoon. Kerry will be in at three through till six tonight. 22 degrees outside, heading towards, just 2 degrees away from our forecast top of 24. A little bit of boogie-woogie-oogie.

all the way. But listen, don't put those blue suede shoes away yet. I've got another one coming for you. Take me up to time. But I see where Roger Federer announced his retirement from professional tennis at the age of 41 with 20 Grand Slam wins and 103 ATP titles. It was this week in 2022. Pretty early age to retire. 41, Roger Federer. Well, just about wraps it up for me this morning. Chris will be in shortly, and he'll take you on 2 to 3 o'clock this afternoon. Kerry from 3 to 6, and I'll see you. I'll be back here Friday morning, same shift, 9 till midday. Cedric Robbins saying thanks for your company. Bye for now. Be kind to each other.

0: 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Sponsor.
1: Hello there, I'm Sean Bindley. The opposition says the federal government must constantly review security at our defence bases. A man is on the run after breaking into an RAAF facility in Darwin, allegedly assaulting an officer and stealing a car. Northern Territory Police are investigating the incident. Shadow Defence Minister James Patterson says security failures like this one simply shouldn't happen.
2: We need our bases to be secure. We need to make sure that unauthorised persons, whether they are someone who has got mental health issues, someone who is drunk, or whether they're someone with malign intent acting on behalf of a foreign power, are not able to access our bases.
1: The Communication Watchdog has issued one of its highest ever penalties for breaches of Australia's gambling self-exclusion rules. An ACMA investigation found Dabble Sports failed to close 157 wagering accounts for people registered with BetStop, the national self-exclusion register. Dabble also sent electronic marketing messages to 165 people who had self-excluded. Authority member Caroline Ledgerwood says a $1 million fine has been imposed.
3: Once someone registers with BetStop, wagering providers must close all of that person's accounts and stop sending them any marketing materials.
1: One Nation's new leader in New South Wales has sought to clarify comments he made around abortion rights. Mike Newman told an anti-abortion rally at state parliament his party would seek to end the right to abortion if the party were to win power. He now claims he was referring only to late-term abortions and those for the purposes of gender selection. The New South Wales Premier is vowing to introduce legislation to tackle a domestic violence loophole. The family of Caitlin Thornton have been calling for the state coroner to suspend a de facto partner's responsibility over a person's body and belongings in cases of suspected domestic violence. Caitlin died shortly after ending her relationship with her allegedly abusive partner. Chris Minns says it's clear that something has to change.
4: An aberration in the law that needs to be corrected. So we will introduce legislation to give the coroner the ability to appoint a different senior next of kin if there's allegations of domestic abuse.
1: Victoria Police would be equipped with 1,200 additional handheld metal detectors to search people for knives in public places by early next year if Labor are re-elected. Jacinda Allen was steadfast against the laws introduced following the fatal stabbing of Queensland teenager Jack Beasley in 2019 and blocked moves by the opposition to introduce the legislation to Parliament. And the Gold Coast Mayor has stormed out of a press conference following questions relating to his trip to the US. Chloe Affleck takes a look.
5: Tom Tate lashed out and swore at an ABC journalist during a heated confrontation after insisting he had dinner with the US president and his family at his Mar-a-Lago resort earlier this year. The mayor travelled to the US in February ahead of a deal to build a Trump Tower in Surfers Paradise. A statement from the Trump Organisation says Tate's claims are a fabrication and categorically false, noting they spoke briefly on the patio before Mr. Trump went to dinner elsewhere in the state. Questions around the cost of the trip have been raised as to how much taxpayer funds were used, but Mr. Tate quashed the claim, saying he covered all costs. Chloe Affleck reporting.
1: This is Air National News. In rugby league, Cronulla's Toby Rudolph is backing his teammates to contain one of the Roosters' strike weapons in Saturday's do-or-die NRL final. Rudolph speaking about how the Sharks intend to handle Mark Nwakanitawase.
6: You put Ronaldo Mulitalo on him. I think they're probably the two best wingers in the competition at the moment, especially with their given aerial skills.
1: The historic finals clash between the Warriors and Knights at Eden Park is officially a sellout. In AFL, Fremantle defender Carl Werner says they're trying to block out any grand final chatter ahead of Friday's preliminary final against Sydney. He says there's still a big job ahead of them.
7: We've always talked about that 1-0 mindset, and I don't really want to get too far ahead of myself. I guess for the fans, you know, it's great for them to be excited because they deserve it. But from our perspective, we're just going to go out there and take on Sydney this week. They're a quality side, and obviously the goal is we want to really get to the grand final next week, but we've got a job to do first.
1: Logan Morris is on the verge of signing a 2-year contract extension with the Lions. And Carlton won't be offering Adam Sard a contract for 2027. He's amongst 11 Blues players to be shown the door in a brutal post-season clean-out. And in a remarkable moment of clarity, James Sird says it's probably time to move on from Essendon. The former club greats and coach says he hasn't been approached to rejoin the Bombers in any capacity. Australian Independent Radio News.
8: Rose City FM weather. Let's have a look at the weather now for Warwick, the Darling Downs, for today, tomorrow and Friday. Today remaining sunny. The wind's to 30 kilometres an hour, so it's a bit blowy out there. Decreasing to 20 kilometres an hour late this evening. Temperatures in the area are going to range from 21 to 30 degrees. Warwick is expecting a high today of 24 degrees, Stanthorpe expecting 21, Toowoomba 23 and Goondiwindi 27. An overnight low tonight between 5 and 9, daytime temperatures tomorrow low to mid-20s, another sunny day with the winds to 25 kilometres an hour becoming light in the late evening, and for Warwick tomorrow mostly sunny 6 to 22. For Friday, an overnight low around 6, daytime temperatures mid to high 20s, and I think they'll even get up into the very low 30s. It's going to be a sunny day again, the chance of morning fog in the east and light winds. And we're expecting in Warwick 5 to 25 degrees. Now, noticing that they were getting some really nice overnight temperatures, but it's building up to be some corker temperatures during the day, like next Monday, for instance, expecting 33 and Sunday 31. So, yep, we've got some warm weather coming up. Currently in Warwick, we've got the temperature in Warwick at the moment, when I can get it up properly. Righto, Warwick currently at 23 degrees, Stanthorpe at 20, Toowoomba at 25, Goondiwindi currently 23. In Warwick at the moment, the humidity at 39%, so it's very dry. The winds are gusting to 26 kilometres an hour from the south. And please be very, very cautious. It's very dry out there in the underbrush, and any arcs and sparks will definitely start a nasty little fire. All right, so if you're out there on the land, please be very careful if you've got a lot of bush around you. That's the weather forecast. We've had the news. 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

John Williamson, and that was just the first song of many. You and My Guitar, he released that one in 1995 off his album A Road Through the Heart. It didn't chart in Australia or New Zealand, but still, I remember hearing it, so I thought I'd play it. 14 minutes past 12 on Rose City FM, the music of the 70s and 80s plus. And my name's Chris, and your host through to 3 o'clock. I'm expecting Joe in around about 1 o'clock, and he'll be co-presenting here. Through to just before 3. The next song we have for you on the music of the 70s and 80s plus is Sarah Brightman and Cliff Richard. They got together in 1987. This song peaked at 24 on the Australian charts, entering the charts in December 1986. All I Ask of You.

I bet anybody in the whole world can sing this song. I don't care how bad you sing, you can sing this song. It's just that easy. 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And now it's your turn and my turn to sing it together. So take a deep breath and cast away your inhibitions for just about 16 bars. You know the words, so here it goes.

0: That's Neil Diamond. A song sung blue off his Hot August Night album, which he released in 1973. The song was originally released on his Moods album in 1972. Next up is a song, some people like this one. There's a certain guy in Albion Street at a motoring place that likes this one. Hot Rod Lincoln by Commander Cody and his Lost Planet Airmen from 1973.
1: My pappy said, son, you're gonna drive me to drinking if you don't stop driving that hot rod Lincoln.

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It's got overdrive, just won't stall. With a 4-barrel carb and a dual exhaust, with 411 gears you can really get lost. Got safety tubes, but I ain't scared. 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

of a sudden, in a wink of an eye, a Cadillac sedan passed us by. I said, boys, it's a mark for me. By then, the taillight was all you could see. Now the fellas ribbed me for being behind, so I thought I'd make the Lincoln unwind. Took my foot off the gas, and man alive, I shoved it on down into overdrive. Wound it up to 110, my speedometer said that I hit top end. My foot was glued like lead to the floor, that's all there is, and there ain't no more. Now the boys all thought lost my sense, and telephone poles looked like a picket fence. They said, slow down, I see spots, the lines on the road just look like dots. Took a corner, sideswiped the truck, crossed my fingers just for luck. My fenders was clicking the guardrail post, the guy beside me was white as a ghost. Smoke was coming from out of the back when I started to gain on that Cadillac. Knew it could catch him, I thought it could pass. Don't you know by then we'd be low on gas. We had flames coming from out of the side. Feel the tension, man, what a ride. I said, look out, boys, I got a license to fly. And that caddy pulled over and let us by. Now all of a sudden she started knocking down. And the dip she started to rock. And I looked in the mirror, red light was blinking. The cops was after my hot rod Lincoln. They arrested me and they put me in jail. And they called my pappy to throw my bail. And he said, son, you're gonna drive me to drinking if you don't stop driving that hot rod Lincoln.

It's not very nice. My computer just stopped. And, yeah, that was the end of that. Okay, we're just getting it back again. Time currently here at Warwick is 12:30. It's 12:30. So let's see what we've got. Gee, it did do a number on it anyway. I'll get that song back. There it is, and we will play that one again. Okay, sorry, folks.

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I don't care how bad you sing, you can sing this song. It's just that easy. Old people can sing it, and infants can sing it, and chickens can sing it, and dogs can sing it, and gorillas can sing it.

0: And that's Song Sung Blue, Neil Diamond.
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0: And tomorrow, the sounds of 1993.

That's off her album, Eaten Alive, Diana Ross with Chain Reaction at number one for 3 weeks on the charts here. Big hit. It's been 27 weeks in the charts. Also number three across the pond there in New Zealand. Now, here's an interesting fact, folks. I'm a technology type person. I'm the station engineer. I'm involved with all sorts of electronic stuff. You just call it stuff, all right? Everything from computers to amateur radio. There's all sorts of stuff I'm involved with. And one of the things that's concerning me at the present moment is AI, artificial intelligence. Because one of the problems with it already is that you can't believe what it says. You have to make really sure and double-check things of what it's saying. Now, I ask it where... the song on the charts was in Australia, Chain of Fools by Aretha Franklin. I said, what's it standing in Australia? Now, it told me it was number 58 on the charts. Then I said, whereabouts on the chart did you get that information? I asked it directly, whereabouts did you get that information? So it sent me off to a website and it wasn't on there. It was not there. Then it told me it was number 51, actually, on the charts, not 58. Then I said to it, did you make up the number 51 placing? Question mark. That's my exact phrase, all right? Its answer to me was, yes, I completely hallucinated that number 51 placing, and I apologize for trying to cover it up with a flawed excuse in my previous response. Wow. Okay, it hallucinated it. All right. The big problem that I see is that what happens when you tell AI that it is not to acknowledge that it hallucinated? What happens when you tell it that it has to keep on doubling down on any result? That's not a good thing to happen, and yet I would say there's a very good chance that sometime in the future that's exactly what's going to happen. Yes, it's, and you could use it also, whoever runs the AI, and there's all these AI centres getting set up everywhere that draw vast amounts of power. That is a big worry for me as well, being as I've been involved in all sorts of industries in my life. I'm retired now, but I've done electronics, electrical engineering, and it worries me. You know, all this power is going to be consumed for what? Yes, I'm sceptical about AI. I can see it can have uses. I don't deny that, but you can't believe what it comes up with. You just can't believe it. So if it tells a lie, a simple lie like that, and then says, yes, I completely hallucinated that number 51 placing, that's scary. All right, let's get back into the music. And that's not even on a soapbox. I'm setting feet firmly on the ground with that one. Now we've got Van Halen from 1978 and Ain't Talking About Love. It's off his Best Off album. And it's from their 1978 self-titled debut album. Eddie Van Halen originally wrote it. A year before the album was released, did not consider it good enough to show his bandmates, but it did get the attention of David Lee Roth and Eddie Van Halen, and they made some changes to it, and bingo, ain't talking about love. Here it is.

That's Ain't Talking About Love, Van Halen, off their self-titled first debut album. Next up for you is one of my favourites. I've always loved this one. It's off the Aqualung album. A British progressive rock band, Jethro Tull, from that 1971 album, and it's called Locomotive Breath. This is the radio version.

Yeah, like I said, that's the radio version. That one just shot out 3 minutes. The original version off the album is 6 minutes 20. So I thought I'd just play the short one for you. And like I said, one of my favourite tracks. Blue Suede is up now, and the time 8 minutes away from one. I'm expecting Joe to be here sometime in the next 20 minutes. Blue Suede from 1974, number 29 for the year, and it peaked at 4 on our charts with the song Hooked on a Failing.

That's hooked on a feeling. Oh, yeah, you can certainly get hooked on feelings, that's for sure. I think quite a lot of us do that. It's called love. It's coming up close to news time. We're going to put on the Party Boys with Hold Your Head Up.

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1: I'm Mark Dransfield. The federal government will reveal its long-awaited migration overhaul tomorrow. More from federal politics editor Michael Packey.
2: Home Affairs Minister Tony Burke will unveil Labor's migration policy at a speech to the National Press Club on Thursday. Mr. Burke was meant to give the address about 6 weeks ago, but it was delayed amid internal unrest over the extent of proposed cuts to Australia's migrant intake. The minister's speech follows the release of One Nation's migration policy on Monday, which would see 750,000 temporary visa places slashed over 3 years. The government and opposition, along with business groups, have argued the One Nation plan would take a sledgehammer to the economy and push it into recession. The coalition is expected to announce its immigration plan in the coming weeks, linking new arrivals to housing availability. Michael Packey, Canberra.
1: Meantime, the federal government is defending its housing policy as new data shows new home sales have slumped 19% nationally in the 3 months to August. More from Sean Bindley.
3: Labor has reined in negative gearing concessions and slashed the 50% capital gains tax discount. Both measures, along with other budget changes, have hurt the property market. But Housing Minister Claire O'Neill told Channel 7 the government's policies are working as intended.
4: I'm really respectful of the property industry who have come forward with these numbers, but I'm just telling you that they don't paint the full picture, and there's lots of data that tells us that the tax changes are doing exactly what we want.
1: A Perth high school has been hacked, with cyber criminals targeting encrypted files at St James's Anglican School. More than a decade's worth of sensitive student data, including addresses and banking details, was accessed, while staff were temporarily locked out of the administration system. Parents have been told to change their school portal passwords and monitor their bank statements. The Australian Signals Directorate is investigating. The US Defence Department says the war in Iran has led to shortfalls in munitions, contradicting President Trump's assertions that munitions are virtually unlimited. The report says the Pentagon is working on streamlining procurement processes. The BBC's Gary O'Donoghue reports.
5: The Inspector General says more than $22 billion was spent on munitions alone in the first 4 months of the war. Just weeks ago, President Trump insisted the United States had massive quantities of munitions and was producing weapons at unprecedented rates. The report also details nearly $200 million of damage done to diplomatic facilities across the region, coming on top of recent comments from the acting Navy Secretary, who said the headquarters of the 5th Fleet in Bahrain had been blown to hell.
1: Air Business News and Australian fashion retailer Q has gone into receivership after nearly six decades in business. The company behind Q and Veronica Main will keep its 51 stores open while it searches for a buyer. Retail expert Gary Mortimer says local clothing companies are struggling against international rivals.
6: We've certainly seen the impact of fast fashion retailers like Zara, H&M and Uniqlo. Sort of, yeah, on trend but turning styles very, very quickly. It makes it very difficult for, Aussie retailers to compete.
1: Checking the Aussie share market, the All Ords is trading down 5 points at 88.43. One Australian dollar is buying 71.25 US cents. This is Air National News.
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11: Okay, yes, that's what you're listening to, Rose City FM 89.3, and we've got the music and the sounds of the 1970s and 80s, plus, haven't done any plus songs yet. Ooh, I'll have to talk to Joe about that. Good afternoon, Joe.
12: Good afternoon, Joe. I'm Chris.
11: Oh, golly, we're going to have a good afternoon, aren't we? Yeah. All right. 6 minutes past one on Rose City FM. What's our first song for this hour, Joe?
12: We're not going to take it.
11: Who did that?
12: We're not going to. Twisted Sisters.
11: Oh, that's right. They did too, from 1984.

0: as Twisted Sister. We're not going to take it. No, we are not. We're not going to do it. Now, AI, we're not going to take all these lies. I said to it, do not hallucinate data, as it gives false data to people wanting accurate data. And it gave me a reply and said, you are entirely right. Providing made-up data defeats the whole purpose of asking for help, especially if you're looking for accurate historical results. I am truly sorry for failing you there, blah, blah, blah. And it said, thank you for the firm and necessary reminder. Okay, just it lied. It's like a toddler. Unfortunately, I don't think this toddler's going to grow up very much, and it's too open for people to manipulate. All right, back into the music. We've got an excellent song now from 1987.
1: This going out for Endeavour. Chris?
0: Yeah?
1: I can't look for it anymore.
0: Oh,
1: I can't
0: no.
1: find it anymore.
0: You can't? Oh.
1: I don't know what I'm looking for.
0: Oh, you still don't know what you're looking for. Oh, no. I haven't found what I'm looking for either.

0: and that peaked at 17 on the Australian charts in 1997. I still haven't found what I'm looking for. Song about a song for Irish rock band U2. It was the second track from the 1987 The Joshua Tree. Excellent album, by the way. And releases the album second single. Actually, I just said that, didn't I? Yeah, it was. It was released in May 1987. The song, though, here's an interesting thing. It originated from a demo the band recorded, and drummer Larry Mullen Jr. played a unique rhythm pattern, much like much of the Joshua Tree. The song was inspired by the group's interest in American music. So that's where that song came from and the basis for it. Peaked at 17 on the Australian charts. It's 16 past one on Rose City FM.
1: Oh, I'm having a blank
0: then. Oh, no, you should have seen it. It was just, you know, like a blank page? That's what it was, a blank page.
1: Wax with bridges to my heart.
0: Or to your heart, yeah.
1: Yeah, to your heart.

0: That was Wax with Bridge to Your Heart off their album American English, and it peaked at 17 on the charts, spending 28 weeks in the charts as their second studio album, American English. Quite a few of the European countries, the song was released under the title Building a Bridge to Your Heart instead of just Bridge to Your Heart. Okay, Joe, what's next one?
1: Andrew Gold, Never Let Her Slip Away.
0: Andrew Gold. Oh, okay.

0: That's Never Let Us Slip Away. Andrew Gold from 1978, peaked at 55 on the charts here in Australia. And Don't Let Us Slip Away. She's a goodie. Don't Let Us Slip Away. And the same with you gals, all right? Don't Let Him Slip Away. Or if you've got same gender, then don't let them slip away. All right, I think I said enough. 25 minutes past one. What have we got next, Joe?
1: Looking Glass, yep. Brandy. Brandy or Brandy?
0: It's Brandy, yep. Brandy, like the drink.
1: Yeah. Oh, too early for Brandy?
0: No, it's never too early for a Brandy. Brandy?
1: She a fine girl.
0: You're a fine girl, that's right. This one's from 18th of May 1972, number 75 for the year, and peaked at 10 on the charts.

0: And that was Brandy, You're a Fine Girl. An excellent song from 1972. Now, it peaked at 10 on the chart, so a top 10 hit. American pop rock band Looking Glass from their debut album Looking Glass, and written by the lead guitarist and co-vocalist Elliot Lurie. The time, 29 minutes past one on Rose City FM.
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0: Okay, yeah, just talking on the phone. So that was Uncanny X-Men, Everyone Wants to Work, off their Beach Party EP, and it peaked at 32 on our charts, so a top 40 track. Now, it was originally a promotional track for the Australian pop rock group Uncanny X-Men, so excellent group too. Time 25 minutes to 2 on Rose City FM. What have we got next, Joe? What's our next great track?
1: Next song going out for John Pet Shop Boys with Heart.
0: This one peaked at 18 on the charts in 1988.

0: That was John Rawls with Cheryl Moana Marie.
1: Cheryl Moana Marie was his sister. So he wrote that song for her while he was away, or she was away. He written about his younger sister. And John Rawls, he was very popular in the late 60s to early 70s, both in New Zealand and in Australia. So he's a New Zealand singer, John Edward Rawls, OBE, born 1947. The next song we got for you is from 1988, and this one is by Terence Trent D'Arby, and it's If You Let Me Stay.

0: And that's Terence Trent D'Arby, If You Let Me Stay, and it peaked at 36 on the chart, so it just got into there into the top 40, but it spent 15 weeks in the Australian charts in 1988. The time is, what's that, 13 minutes away from 2 on Rose City FM. Okay, now we've got a special song, haven't we?
1: Yep.
0: Okay, who's this one for?
1: Tom.
0: Tom? We're doing a song for Tom? Oh, okay. I guess. Yeah, let's go. What have we got?
1: Rupert Holmes.
0: Yeah.
1: With Pina Colada song.
0: Otherwise known as Escape.

0: That's the Pina Colada song, and otherwise known as Escape, by Robert Holmes from 1979, off his album Partners in Crime, peaked at 3 on the charts. A lot of people must have related to that song. So he got to number 3 and entered the charts in December 79. Okay. All right, what have we got next? A song from 1976.
1: Old 55, On the Prowl.
0: Ooh, On the Prowl. Rawr.

0: I saw you in there, kid, and you were with the rest of us.
1: Oh, yeah, he was too. I didn't see him. Okay. Hole 55, On the Prowl, off the album Take It Greasy. Peaked at 14 on the Australian charts. They're an old 55. They're an Australian band specialising in retros and 1950 era rock and roll. And yeah, they did a brilliant job of it as well. Anyway, they formed originally as a band called Fennis in Sutherland in Sydney in 1972, and then changed their name to Old 55. It is 5 minutes away from two here on Rose City FM. Okay, Joe, hit me gently with the next one. Oh, yeah, I'd say gently.
2: This next song goes out for all the nursing homes and things.
1: Oh, they can bounce to this one.
2: 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If you're driving, pull over, turn up the radio, full bore. If you have kids in the car, they dance to this song. Look, I am the beast, or beat.
3: It's the beat.

0: That's the look. I am the beat. Oh, yeah. I hope you pulled over before you started dancing to that one, if you're driving. That was number 100 for 1981 and peaked at 23 on the charts here in Australia. They're a UK band, by the way, and you can tell that by their accent. You can actually hear their accent on that. Okay, we've got a minute away from news, so we're going to play a song that'll take us a little bit past the news.
1: Jeffrey John.
0: Jeff, yeah. Jefferson John, yeah?
1: I'm a fool in love.

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1: I'm Mark Dransfield. The federal government may give artificial intelligence companies free access to the work of Australian artists. Here's federal politics reporter Nelson Scott.
2: Labor originally pledged to force big tech to compensate Australian creatives if their content is used to train AI models. But leading firm OpenAI has threatened to curb its investment unless those laws are relaxed. It's now emerged the government is weighing up an opt-out model, giving tech giants access to artists' work unless creators actively block them. Labor MP Claire Clutterham says the party is still considering its options.
3: This is very early stage of discussions. It's out for consultation.
2: But the opposition's Dan Tehan claims the government can't be trusted.
4: Creative artists were told one thing by the Prime Minister. He looks like he's going to do the opposite.
2: Independents also warn the move would throw local creators under the bus. Nelson Scott, Canberra.
1: A man's been charged with negligent driving after a child was killed in a crash in Sydney's west. Dusty Fitzpatrick reports.
5: Police have been told the three-year-old girl was playing in a communal driveway when she was struck at Auburn. The child was treated at the scene before being taken to hospital, where she later died as a result of her injuries. The 27-year-old man behind the wheel of the car was also taken to hospital to undergo mandatory testing. He's since been released and has been charged with negligent driving, occasioning death. Dusty Fitzpatrick, Sydney.
1: Several people have been arrested as part of an investigation into a shooting in Perth's southern suburbs.

0: suburbs. Police believe the shooting of a 37-year-old man in Hamilton Hill on Sunday may be linked to a nearby disturbance on Friday. Police Commissioner Cole Blant says while no charges have been laid, the investigation's making progress.
1: I certainly think the investigators have got a good appreciation of who's involved and what the circumstances were. That's not something I'm going to release at this point. The team are making exceptional progress. It's a very confined event. We believe all parties are known to each other, but we again are in the process of building a brief against those involved.
0: Government biosecurity recommendations to protect poultry from bird flu have forced some free-range farmers to temporarily move their birds indoors. The H5N1 strain has not yet been detected in commercial poultry in any state, but major supermarkets are now putting up signage in stores asking shoppers to support poultry farmers during the transition. Australian Eggs Managing Director Rowan McMonnies says they're giving customers a choice.
2: Those farms are going to be putting updated labelling on their packs. That gives the consumer a really clear sense of what's going on. If they're a committed free-range consumer and they want to make sure the free-range sector is sustainable, of course they can continue to support and buy free-range. If they don't, they don't have to.
0: Tasmania has been named the world's best place to survive a global catastrophe. Pulse Tasmania says the research in the Global Challenges Journal identifies Australia as likely the most resilient place. However, it also says Tasmania is particularly well positioned because of its isolation, production and climate. Air Entertainment News and Ed Sheeran says it was not his decision to remove the American rapper Macklemore from his tour lineup. In a statement, he's blamed tour operators for the rapper being dropped after he made pro-Palestinian comments on stage. The billionaire owner of the Gillette Stadium in Massachusetts, Robert Kraft, has admitted to lobbying other venue managers to boycott the tour if Macklemore wasn't removed. This is Air National News.
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5: And we're back, the music of the 70s and 80s. And this one, we're going to kick off this hour with a song by Elvis Presley from January 1956. So it's a plus song. It's off the album, self-titled Elvis Presley, and it's one of his biggest hits, Heartbreak Hotel, his debut single.

And that was a Lovers All Around, Wet, Wet, Wet. I was going to do that one for Mark, but there you go. All right, that's from January 1994. So that's a plus song, and it's off the soundtrack for Four Weddings and a Funeral. And, yes, peaked at number one for 6 weeks on the charts. It was originally recorded by the Troggs way, way back in the 1960s. 14 past two on Rose City FM, and I've got McCoy X Eileen, another plus song. So two in a row. Wow. This one's Play the Game Like Lady Gaga.

0: And that was McCoy X Eileen with Play the Game Like Lady Gaga, a plus song on Rose City FM. The music of the 70s and 80s, the next song, 1989. Oh, yeah, oh, this one's goody. All right, what have we got?
1: Bosin's gonna wake me up with you.
0: I want to wake up with you. Yeah. Yeah. This is from, oh no, this one's from mid 1986. Oh, reading the wrong song, wasn't I? All right. This song peaked at number one for 1 week and spent 35 weeks on the charts.

0: That's Boris Gardner with beautiful song, I Want to Wake Up With You, and released mid-1986. Became number 15 for 1987 after it peaked at number 1 for 1 week. It's, despite only speaking 1 week in the on the top of the charts, it spent 35 weeks in the top 100, which is quite a long time on the ARIA charts. It got into the charts in November 86. It was also the third best-selling single in 1986 in the UK. Time 21 minutes past 2 on Rose City FM. Okay, Joe, what's the next one?
1: Taylor Dane, Every Beat of Your Heart.

0: With every beat of my heart. Oh yes, absolutely. Taylor Dane off her album Can't Fight Fate, and it peaked at 67 on the charts here in Australia, but it was very popular overseas. And Japan got to number 6, Switzerland's 18, US they got to number 5, yet they only got to 67. I think it's a great song too. 26 past 2 on Rose City FM. What have we got next, Joe? Can you read that? The list.
1: Jess Colton.
0: Coulter. Yeah.
1: I am not a...
0: Lisa. Oh, I'm not Lisa. No, I'm not either. Are you Lisa?
1: No.
0: No?
1: Joe.
0: No? And Mark, you're not Lisa either, are you? No, okay. This one from January 1975. We're not Lisa. Well, yeah.

0: I'm not Lisa. No, no, she wasn't either. Her name's Jessie. Well, actually, not in the song anyway. It was written by Jessie Coulter and describes the pain that comes with dating someone who's not gotten over a previous lover. Oh, no. Previous lover named Lisa. The time, 29 minutes away from 3.
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0: Okay, well, that one there, Twilight Zone by Golden Earring from 23rd of August 1982, peaked at 79 on the charts. So never made the top 40, still did very well around the world. It's off their album Cut and pays tribute to the 1960 television series The Twilight Zone. It is 22 minutes away from 3 on Rose City FM, and we've got a very, very good band now. The best. The best. Okay, come on.
1: This going out for Chris.
0: That's me.
1: His favourite band.
0: Yeah.
1: The Beatles.
0: I was going to say, have I changed my the band that I liked? Yeah.
1: Hold Me Tightly.
0: Yeah. Oh, yeah, yep. That was the flip side of Roll Over Beethoven. Yeah. Okay, and?
1: And Helter Skelter.
0: Helter Skelter. Hard rock song penned by Paul McCartney.

0: Okay, we'll just put that just cut out because it comes back in again and it just goes on for a bit more. That's the Beatles. That was Helter Skelter and penned by Paul McCartney, and it's on their Beatles White Album, a double album they released in 1976. The one before that is Hold Me Tight. That was released in November 1963 and re-released the following year, November 1964, and became number 11 for the year here in Australia after it peaked at number one for 2 weeks on the charts. Okay, the next song, 1977, it's his last song for this week.
1: The Eagles, Hotel California.
0: He'll see you again in 2 weeks. All right, catch you then, Joe.

That's the Eagles, Hotel California, off the album of the same name. Over 100 million copies sold of the album. Bobby Brown is up now with My Prerogative, 1989.

That's Bobby Brown, My Prerogative. And that was his response to the criticism he received from his firing from New Edition band. He explained that the song was about making decisions in one life, not caring about other people's judgment. Now we're going to go out with the Monkees, Daydream Believer. Beautiful song. Take care of each other.

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1: I'm Mark Dransfield. The Communication Watchdog has issued one of its highest ever penalties for breaches of Australia's gambling self-exclusion rules. An ACMA investigation found Dabble Sports failed to close 157 wagering accounts for people registered with BetStop, the national self-exclusion register. Dabble also sent electronic marketing messages to 165 people who had self-excluded. Authority member Caroline Ledgewood says Dabble Sports has been fined $1 million.
2: Once someone registers with BetStop, wagering providers must close all of that person's accounts and stop sending them any marketing materials.
1: Home Affairs Minister Tony Burke will deliver a plan to tighten Australia's immigration intake rather than announce drastic cuts. Mr Burke will announce the policy at the National Press Club in Canberra tomorrow after his immigration policy speech was delayed 6 weeks ago. It's understood he plans to rein in bridging visas and overhaul the Administrative Appeals Tribunal to deal with a backlog of cases. Labor believes reducing the net migration rate to 225,000 over 2 years would make the system more sustainable. Some free-range farmers are moving their chickens indoors as a temporary defence against bird flu. Georgina Winter reports.
3: While the H5N1 strain has not been detected in commercial poultry, biosecurity officials are advising free-range producers to bring their birds inside to lower the risk. For some farmers, the move indoors is voluntary. For others, it is now mandatory. Industry leaders assure these farms maintain all their other free-range practices and that indoor housing is a short-term measure for the bird's safety. Australian Eggs Managing Director Rowan McMonies says major supermarkets are keeping shoppers informed about the transition.
4: Those farms are going to be putting updated labelling on their packs.
3: Retailers stress they are being transparent so consumers can make informed choices at the checkout. Georgina Winter reporting.
1: Aboriginal land claims in New South Wales will be reformed after legislation passed the state's upper house. The state government introduced changes amid more than 40,000 unresolved claims made by local Aboriginal land councils over various sites across the state. Premier Chris Minns says the changes have one last hurdle.
5: We introduced legislation and it passed the Legislative Council last night. We expect it to pass the lower house either this week or next week when Parliament's sitting, and then the law will be reformed, and we think that that's important.
1: The United States has confirmed it's deployed weapons into space for the first time. Washington says the orbital weapons are needed to defend vulnerable military and GPS satellites from foreign attacks. China has condemned the move, warning it risks turning space into an active battlefield. 7,000 Ford Mustangs are being recalled due to a manufacturing defect. An issue with the wiring harness in vehicles built between 2023 and this year could cause the engine to lose power. Meantime, thousands of BYD Utes are being recalled because their spare tyre could fall off. Owners of affected Shark 6 models are being told to remove the spare until the recall work can be carried out. This is Air National News. First to NRL, and Josh Adokar's management is urging the Eels not to tear up his contract, saying he's prepared to do what it takes to earn back trust. The winger's career is in the balance after he allegedly returned a positive test for cocaine in a random roadside test. AFL and Sydney's Logan McDonald is confident they have enough talent in their side to win the preliminary final against Fremantle. The Swans go into Friday's clash without several key players, including captain Callum Mills. McDonald says they won't be using having an undermanned side as an excuse.
6: Like we've spoken about all year, our game plan is we've built our system around no individuals, it's built around the roles, and we've got full confidence. We spoke about as well all pre-season that it's going to take a full squad mentality to do anything this year, and the boys that have come in have really bought into that.
1: A Matt Renshaw century has helped Australia to a 59-run victory over Zimbabwe in the first of their one-dayers. Renshaw also took a wicket in a man-of-the-match performance, and the 30-year-old admits he didn't think he'd get another chance at the top level.
7: It was nice. I never thought I'd be able to probably play ODI cricket back in the day, and yeah, 10 years between international hundreds is something I probably wasn't expecting.
1: Australian Independent Radio News.
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12: Good afternoon and welcome to the Wednesday afternoon show. My name's Kerry. I'll be with you right through till 6 o'clock this evening. Hope you can hang around. Got some great music lined up for you, some events of the day and just keep you up to date, really. Currently 24.8 degrees outside. We're headed for a low tonight of 10 here in Warwick. Lovely afternoon. Hope you're out enjoying a bit of sunshine as well. Let's kick it off, will we, with A Simple Plan. 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

Shakira there with Whenever, Wherever, and kicking us off this afternoon was Simple Plan with a Jet Lag. And looking at some of the events of today, well, September the 16th is the date today. It is the 259th day of the year, and in the Gregorian calendar, it's 260th day in leap year. There's 106 days remaining until the end of the year, so it's not too far till Christmas. Rightio. So some music coming up from the Pretenders and Don't Get Me Wrong and Talking Heads. And she was.

Lily Allen there, and 22, so long ago. Before that, we had the Talking Heads, and she was. You're listening to 89.3 Rose City FM. It is 25 past 3. Here's... goodness me. Yeah, there's a lot of commotion out the front. Okay. The Hooters and All You Zombies.

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5: And welcome back. It is 24.5 degrees outside. We're headed for a low tonight here in Warwick of 10 degrees. And on this day, back in 1956, TV station TCN9 in Sydney was the first Australian television station to commence regular broadcasts. It doesn't seem like that long ago, does it? The old black and white TVs. Those were the days, apparently. Next up, I've got Hootie and the Blowfish and some Miley Cyrus. Stick around.

Miley Cyrus there and A River. And before that, we had Hootie and the Bluefish and Hold My Hand. It is 20 to 4. You're with Kerry right here at Roo City FM 89.3. Here's Ben Harper.

Ava Max there and Know Somebody. And before that, we had Ed Sheeran with Overpass Graffiti and Ben Harper with Diamonds on the Inside. It is about 8 minutes to 4 o'clock, 24.7 degrees outside. And I was going to say something. On this day in 1978, the group Boston's second album, Don't Look Back, hit number one in America. Their self-titled debut album sold over 17 million copies but never hit the top spot. I think this was, I don't know that this one was on the album, but it's the most well-known one. It's Boston, More Than a Feeling.

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1: I'm Mark Transfield. The federal government will reveal its long-awaited migration overhaul tomorrow. More from federal politics editor Michael Packey.
2: Home Affairs Minister Tony Burke will unveil Labor's migration policy at a speech to the National Press Club on Thursday. Mr Burke was meant to give the address about 6 weeks ago, but it was delayed amid internal unrest over the extent of proposed cuts to Australia's migrant intake. The minister's speech follows the release of One Nation migration policy on Monday, which would see 750,000 temporary visa places slashed over 3 years. The government and opposition, along with business groups, have argued the One Nation plan would take a sledgehammer to the economy and push it into recession. The coalition is expected to announce its immigration plan in the coming weeks, linking new arrivals to housing availability. Michael Packey, Canberra.
1: Westpac claims a massive AI rollout is driving major efficiency gains despite rising safety warnings. Lee Harrison has more.
3: The bank has revealed over 70% of its 35,000 workers now use AI daily. That's up from 14% in January. Executives say the tech shaved 2 years off a major system migration for just $17,000 in software tokens. Massive savings are also reported across mortgage processing, removing 250,000 manual tasks a year. However, the rapid push comes as industry experts warn of severe risks from data breaches to rogue automated behaviour. Lee Harrison, Air News.
1: Air health news, and there's been a step forward in the way endometriosis is diagnosed without the need for surgery. An emerging AI tool can detect signs of endometriosis through one simple scan in less than the time it takes to blink. Adelaide Uni Associate Professor Jodie Avery says EndoFusion was able to overcome shortcomings in other imaging tools with 83% accuracy.
4: When we have this algorithm, we can actually teach the information, so we don't need to have both scans, we only need to have one of those scans, and we can come up with this diagnosis in 18 milliseconds instead of the, it's almost up to 12 and a half years now, the diagnostic delay.
1: Overseas now, and Japan's centenarian population has topped 100,000 for the first time, reaching 107,677, ahead of next week's Respect for the Aged public holiday. The data underscores a demographic crisis in Japan, with a falling fertility rate causing labour shortages, a ballooning social security bill, and a shrinking tax base. Older Australians are being urged to start having discussions about when they might hang up their car keys. Research shows almost 60% of older adults don't have a plan for when they'll enter driving retirement. ACU road safety expert Dr. Joanne Howe says waiting for a crash or a near miss can make the transition harder.
5: Driving retirement can be a difficult time for older adults, as they not only have to adjust to the practical challenges of how to get around, but also the loss of lifestyle, independence and sense of identity that driving has afforded them.
1: And Macaulay Culkin is coming to Australia, hosting 3 Home Alone movie screenings in Melbourne, Sydney and Brisbane. This is Air National News.
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Group Train there with Save Me San Francisco. It is 13 minutes past 4 o'clock and time for some community announcements. And this one's for the Warwick Dragway Track Championships round three, 8th mile racing. It's being held at the Warwick Dragway at Morgan Park in Warwick on Saturday the 19th of September, this weekend. Qualifying from 9 a.m. to 2:30 p.m, racing from 3 p.m. 100 plus race cars and bikes will be racing. Entry fee for spectators and kids under 13 will be free. There is also a free full canteen in operation. So if you like the drags and 8th mile racing, get out to Morgan Park this weekend. Also, the Warwick Men's Shed Spring Sales being held at 29 Activity Street in Warwick from 7 a.m. to 12 noon on Saturday the 26th of September. There'll be a sausage sizzle and cold drinks available, mowers, garden tools, power tools, and there's some old tools as well. And there'll be a raffle with various prizes, including a new barbecue. Good time for the summer coming up. Inquiries you can make to the phone number 0490 170569.

Matchbox 20 there with Unwell, and before that we had Three Doors Down and Kryptonite. It is 22 minutes past four, and on this day, back in 1984, the TV series Miami Vice made its debut with a two-hour episode that includes a scene featuring Phil Collins and the hit In the Air Tonight. What a good intro. I think I'll have to play that one. Here it is.

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Nickelback there with Far Away. It is 22 minutes to five, and it is Richard Marx. It is his birthday today, and I will play a Richard Marx track because it is also Nick Jonas's birthday today from the Jonas Brothers. So first up, we'll have Nick Jonas, and after that, Richard Marx at 89.3 Rose City FM.

Richard Marx there and Take This Heart. Before that, we had Nick Jonas, of course, both celebrating birthdays today. And it is 4:45. You're with Kerry until 6, and it is 24.2 degrees outside. Had a low tonight of a balmy 10 degrees. Here's Niall Horan, and Since We're Alone.

Stevie Nicks there with Rooms on Fire. And before that, we had Niall Horan, ex One Direction member. And it was Since We're Alone. And back in 2006, 65-year-old Bob Dylan became the oldest person to top Billboard's albums chart when Modern Times went to number one. I don't have that, but I do have this one from Bob Dylan.

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2: I'm Alan Baskin. The Greens say the federal government must give more temporary migrants a path to permanent visas. Mark Dransfield reports.
3: The Home Affairs Minister will set out Labor's new immigration policy at the National Press Club. Tony Burke's expected to cap bridging visas and overhaul the appeals process to clear a massive backlog. Greens Senator David Shoebridge says Labor should focus on giving migrants certainty.
4: Every temporary visa is because somebody's substantive visa has not been processed by the government. And the government has been making political hay of this. The minister came out last week and said they were putting a cap on processing substantive visas. That leads to an increase in temporary visas.
2: The New South Wales One Nation leader has apologised for what he says was a miscommunication of One Nation's policy at an anti-abortion rally. The political hopeful told those gathered he wanted to stop abortion before clarifying he would back legislation against late-term and sex-selective abortions. Mike Newman has told News 24 he's new to politics and it could happen again.
5: Once again, I'll own it, right? I'll own it. I'll never be afraid to sort of front up when I haven't known something, and I hope that people can see there is a level of authenticity there.
2: The federal government says it will consider a range of options before it finalises new AI laws. The Prime Minister has previously promised Australian creatives would be paid if their work was used to train AI models. The government is now considering giving big tech free access to local content unless artists decide to opt out. The opposition says the government can't be trusted to protect the interests of creative people. Queensland researchers have discovered a fall in the number of children with tooth decay in areas with fluoridated water. The long-term study of children's oral health found those living in regions which don't fluoridate the water have worse rates of decay. There are now calls for the Queensland government to intervene and force all councils to fluoridate their water. Older Australians are being urged to start having discussions about when they might hang up their car keys. Research shows almost 60% of older adults don't have a plan for when they will enter driving retirement. Road safety expert Dr. Joanne Bennett says waiting for a crash or a near miss can make the transition harder.
6: Driving retirement can be a difficult time for older adults as they not only have to adjust to the practical challenges of how to get around, but also the loss of lifestyle, independence and sense of identity that driving has afforded them.
2: A news helicopter has crashed in Los Angeles while filming the scene of a fatal bus accident. Three people have been confirmed dead, including one believed to be a pedestrian who was on the ground when the aircraft came down. A Sydney council has moved to ban AI smart glasses from its public swimming pools. Lifeguards in the Canterbury-Bankstown area have been given the power to kick users out if they don't comply. Community members are worried the technology could be used to record people in the pools, change rooms and showers. This is AIR National News. In AFL, Swans forward Logan McDonald says they're treating Fremantle's loss to Hawthorn 2 weeks ago as a blip in the radar. Sydney can secure a spot in the grand final with a win over the minor premiers at the SCG on Friday night, but McDonald says they're under no illusion it will be a tough task.
7: Yeah, obviously they've been the clear best side all year in the comp, finishing clear on top of the ladder. So their contest, they got started all across the ground, so we're under no illusions that they're just going to roll over here and give it to us. So we've got to be at our best if we're any chance.
2: Meantime, McDonald has backed Joel Amati to be at his best if he's recalled despite his long absence due to injury. Carlton has announced three re-signings. Nick Newman and Nick Haynes have both signed one-year deals to play on in 2027, while Ollie Hollands has signed on for an extra 3 years. To NRL and Dolphins winger Tevita Nafau has signed a two-year contract extension, keeping him at Redcliffe until at least the end of the 2029 season. The 20-year-old is the historic first member of the Dolphins Academy to graduate to the NRL. Sydney FC has signed double A-League championship-winning defender Jacob Farrell on a season-long loan deal from English championship club Portsmouth. The PGA Tour says it has no plans to offer another returning member program as LIV golfers consider their futures. The Breakaway Tour has declared bankruptcy ahead of a planned relaunch of LIV 2.0. Australian Independent Radio News.
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Kim Carn there, and If I Can't Have You, and before that we had In Excess with Mystify. 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Grab a foursome for a relaxed four-ball Ambrose. Two shotgun starts, as mentioned, golf prizes will be awarded for those keen on competition. A raffle and number boards will also be available. 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You can contact the Warwick Golf Pro Shop at 4661 3664 for more information and to book your team in. And the Limehouse Community Centre are holding a sausage sizzle and garage sale in the corner of Grafton and Guy Streets from 9 a.m. to 1 p.m. on Saturday the 26th of September. You can have a browse in their shop and you may just find that bargain that you've been searching for. And that's your hit of community news for now. Next up, I have Green Day and Boulevard of Broken Dreams.

calling there and wherever you were going before that Green Day and Boulevard of Broken Dreams. It is 22 past 5, you're with Kerry until 6, currently 23.6 degrees outside, headed for 10 tonight. Not too bad at all for this time of year.

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track there from Behuti and the Bluefish and Time. Before that, we had Phil Collins and Every Day. It is 20 to 6. You're with Kerry and Tulp, 6. 21.4 degrees outside, headed for a low tonight of 10. And Rissa and Cal are in Studio 1 getting ready to take you through after 6 o'clock with

their great party night. So stay tuned for that after the 6 o'clock news, right through to 9 o'clock, Marissa and Kel and party time. Next up, I've got Alex Warren and Keith Urban.

Keith Urban there, teaming up with Little Big Town and a rehash of the song Magnet and Steel. Before that, we had Passenger from Alex Warren. It is about 12 minutes to 6. And next up, I've got Irish Group, The Script and Aussies Ice House.

Oh dear, Ice House there with Man of Colours. And I think I read somewhere that album is 40 years old this year. Makes you feel old. And before that we had Irish group The Script and The Man Who Can't Be Moved. And that's about it for me for this week. Hope you've enjoyed the show as much as I have. And stay tuned. Cal and Marissa will be up after the 6 o'clock news. I'll leave you with Split Ends and One Step Ahead. I'll catch you next time. 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
1: I'm Alan Baskin. The federal government is rejecting suggestions it quietly lowered Australia's refugee intake, then increased it again. The opposition says the budget has only funded a little over 13,700 humanitarian visas. It's understood the lower number was agreed to by Cabinet, but then overturned by the Prime Minister to hit 20,000. Home Affairs Minister Tony Burke has told Parliament that was never the case.
2: This government, when we came to office, made clear that we'd be boosting the humanitarian program to 20,000 places. It remains at 20,000 places.
1: The Greens are accusing the federal government of prioritising the interests of AI companies over Australian artists. The Prime Minister promised local creatives would be compensated if their work was used to build AI models, but the government's now considering giving big tech free access to artist content unless the copyright holder decides to opt out. Fresh data shows new home sales in Australia have crashed by almost 20% in 3 months. The Housing Industry Association says budget tax changes and 3 interest rate rises have weakened confidence in the market. Chief Economist Tim Reardon says the sharp turnaround could have run-on effects.
3: This decline in sales is likely to turn up as a decline in the volume of new homes commencing construction in 2027.
1: Some poultry farmers say biosecurity recommendations to prevent the spread of bird flu have forced them to move their free-range birds indoors. Supermarkets have started notifying customers about the changes and encouraging them to support farmers during the transition. Australian Eggs Managing Director Rowan McMoneys says they're giving customers a choice.
4: Those farms are going to be putting updated labelling on their packs. That gives the consumer a really clear sense of what's going on. If they're a committed free-range consumer and they want to make sure the free-range sector is sustainable, of course they can continue to support and buy free-range. If they don't, they don't have to.
1: Northern Territory police have been searching for a vehicle stolen at RAAF base Darwin. Kim Cartwright with that story.
5: Liberal Senator James Patterson is urging officials to review security at the base after an incident on Monday afternoon when it's alleged a man broke onto the base, assaulted a defence member and stole a vehicle around 4:30 p.m. Police gave pursuit for about 20 minutes down the Stuart Highway but lost sight of the military ute in the Palmerston region. CCTV cameras then allegedly captured vision of the vehicle with stolen goods in its tray around 4 a.m. on Tuesday morning. Defence Minister Richard Miles says the government takes the safety of our Defence Force personnel and security of defence sites extremely seriously. Senator Patterson says the department needs to be constantly reviewing the security of bases to make sure incidents like this can't happen. Kim Cartwright, Air News.
1: Sarah Arbo has confirmed she's leaving the Today Show just weeks after her co-host Karl Stefanovic's exit. Channel 9 has not renewed her contract. Arbo is currently on maternity leave. New hosts for the Brekkie program haven't yet been announced. The Australian share market, the All Ords, has closed up 25 points at 8874. One Australian dollar was buying 71.32 US cents. This is Air National News.
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0: And welcome to the party. That was Grub that you're listening to.
1: Shake It.
0: Shake It is the name of the song. And we love this band. They're from Fremantle in Western Australia.
1: Well done, Western Australia.
0: Five-piece band. And even though that sounds like Amy from Amel and the Sniffers, that is actually their singer's called Matilda Beals. And they were also a Triple J Unearthed winner.
1: So that's shows why,
0: yeah,
1: too.
0: Like they're loads of fun, bouncy. And we're just going to keep the party theme with a whole lot of different styles tonight, as usual. So if you don't like when you hear a little bit of Dwarf, don't worry, because then there's going to be a bit of rock. And then if you don't really want that, worry, because
1: it'll
0: then there's going to be a bit
1: it'll
0: of pop.
1: And flow.
0: And there'll be some daggy stuff. And
1: so we've got Steps 5, 6, 7, 8 coming up next, then followed by
0: To Get You Dancing,
1: Cruel Sea,
0: Take
1: Black
0: It Down
1: Stick,
0: a Notch.
1: And then
0: bring you up a notch with
1: Dreams,
0: Bad Dreams,
1: Cuffed and Collared.
0: And just to let you know, the Cruel Sea, Australian.
1: Brisbane.
0: Yep. Bad Dreams.
1: And Sydney.
0: Bad Dreams.
1: South Australian.
0: Yep. Okay. And then we'll inform you about what's happening after that. Have a good party.
1: Party on,
0: folks. Let's start it with some dancing.
1: Let's do some dancing.

0: Alrighty. So now we have another another band called Pale Ailments. Now we just called out a few songs, didn't we?
1: Yeah, we did.
0: Yeah, there's glitches tonight.
1: Glitches happening.
0: Gremlins are here. Mm. So just bear with us, you know.
1: So Pale Ailments. called Deceptions.
0: Yep.
1: Followed by Bjork.
0: And we all know who that is. Headphones.
1: And then Silverchair from 1999. Anthem of the year 2000.
0: And Aussies too. Okay. So here we go.
1: Fingers crossed.

Moftene, moftene, ichtene, tachtala, achilautava, ichtene, ah, ah.

0: And that was Silverchair with the year 2000 by Australia's Own. Silverchair, that was from 1999 or something. Yeah, of course it was, because it was, you know, yeah, about the year.
1: Anyway, so we've got the Stranglers coming up next, All Day and All of the Night, followed by The Cure, Love Cats.
0: Love Cats. I wanted to say that. That's one of my favourite songs.
1: It's, well, you can silly, say that now.
0: It's cute, it's silly.
1: Off you go.
0: And then The Clash, Should I Stay or Should I Go? And Stay, guys. Even though we have some gremlins tonight, it's
1: we
0: okay.
1: We can work them through.
0: We might spin some CDs anyway. You know, we're kind of used to that. But we, yeah. So here we go.
1: The Stranglers, followed by The Cure, and then The Clash.

0: And that was The Clash with Should I Stay or Should I Go? Stay, guys. And I've got backup just in case these technological gremlins are going to mess with the three songs that we're just going to read out to you. I just want to tell you what the backup plan is. It is a CD. I've got it in my hand. I got it from my house, and it's called Funkadelic. You got the funk, we got the funk. So if you start hearing some funky music,
1: you know what's going on.
0: You know
1: on.
0: That we've done backup plans with
1: Plan B.
0: So first up, the Ryans. They're an Aussie band, independent. This song is called Passion Fruit.
1: Yeah, I like this song. It's growing
0: on
1: me.
0: It's good. From 2024. And then some old mates of ours.
1: Mick Majew and Ursula and Punk Grandma. And she is a punk
0: she
1: grandma.
0: Is.
1: And she screams a lot, you'll hear.
0: And then we've got good old Jimi Hendrix with Voodoo Child.
1: Ooh, it's a slight return.
0: This is one of my picks, yeah. So if they don't play and you hear some funky
1: you'll
0: stuff,
1: you know what's going on.
0: It will be. It will be called One Nation Under a Groove. Ooh. By Funkadelic.
1: Funkadelic.
0: That's just the backup. We'll play it to you later, Ryans. Though. We will. Okay, here's the Ryans with Passion Fruit.

0: punk grandma, to be corrected. But the grandmas didn't like the riots.
1: We'll try and get Patrick Fruit back on soon.
0: They're from Brisbane. Nick the Jute and Escher with punk grandma.

0: All right, that was Jimi Hendrix, Voodoo Child. And look, I think we've worked out our little gremlin glitchy
1: gremlins
0: thing.
1: Is it
0: one of the
1: out.
0: USB ports? One of my sticks are in. It wasn't flashing real.

0: well. So let's hope it all works out.
1: So next we've got the Saints. I'm stranded all the way from 1977.
0: Aussies. And then we've got two more Aussie bands, and these ones are current ones. The Halves with Trackstar is the name of the song.
1: Followed by Disdained.
0: And the Disdained.
1: The Disdained, and it's called Slam Dancers.
0: Oh, come on, Slam Dance-a-thon, Kel.
1: Oh, yeah, hang on.
0: You were there when they actually played it.
1: It was live. Yes, I remember jumping up and down.
0: Anyway, these guys, they're a young band from, are they from
1: Ipswich? Yeah.
0: And they actually
1: did well with a community radio station.
0: Yeah, another one, and got up to number
1: top 10
0: or something. Yeah. Anyway, if they don't play, remember Funkadelic will play. Eventually I'll play it. I will.
1: It will happen.

0: Okay, so here's our little glitch again. That was the halves that you just heard, and you won't get to hear the disdained. Not right now, anyway. We'll hook you up with them later. But anyway, the halves are they're a Triple J Unearthed winner, four-piece post-punk band originally from Brisbane, just down the road, but Melbourne's stolen them. They've gone to Melbourne. Anyway, you can still find them. That song was called Trackstar. Just remember the band's name is The Halves. We'll play you The Disdained later on. And just because I promised that if there was another glitch, I will play you Funkadelic.
1: Ooh, yeah? Here we go. Put on your dancing shoes.
0: Yeah, I'm putting it on. It's called One Nation Under a Groove.
1: Ooh.
0: It doesn't matter. It can be any.
1: Any groove.
0: Any place. Any groove.
1: Any nation.
0: Anywhere. It's just the spirit of it, isn't it? Let's go. Play. Come on. We do an old school spin now. Only because I promised you. And get around. There you go.
2: Sure,
0: enjoy. Funk it out.

0: fun time, aren't
1: having,
0: they?
1: Having groovy time.
0: Groovy time.
1: Funky time. And if you think that there's like a language warning, it is F-U-N-K.
0: Fun.
1: Lots of it. Okay, we'll stop
0: I want some Bette Davis next.
1: We'll just stop it because, you know, I think Kel's had enough.
0: My ears are bleeding.
1: All right. You want me to stop now?
0: Yes, yeah. Please. I've got a community announcement.
1: All right.
0: Okay, we've got a community announcement here. So this is the Wyvern Tennis Club. They're looking for new male members. And so that's an associated tennis court, and it's at Fitzroy Street, Warwick.
1: You used to play tennis, didn't you, Kel?
0: Yeah, I used to be able to, you know.
1: You're pretty unco on your feet, though.
0: Oh, well, you know.
1: They want males.
0: It's all a distraction. It's, you know.
1: Why don't you go there? I've got a racket. You can have
0: fly
1: it.
0: Fly like a butterfly, sting like a bee, you know. Anyway, let's move on.
1: Hoppers are yours.
0: Yeah, pardon me, community announcements, please.
1: All right, sorry.
0: Okay, so that's at 7:30 a.m. in the summer and 1 p.m. in the winter. So extra information, if you are a retired male looking for congenial company, come along for three sets of good tennis, they say. And the club was initially formed, how's this, after World War II. Okay, the next one we've got, the Morgan Park Dragway. Okay, so this is Golby's Parts and Fabrication, and it's six banger gnats. Somebody will have to give me some information about what that is. And that's at the 8th Mile Racing, Warwick Dragway, Morgan Park, Warwick, and that's happening on September the 20th, 2026. So some extra information, the Mark Stewart Memorial, qualifying from 9 a.m. to 12:30 p.m. Racing from 1 p.m. Modified six bangers, extreme six bangers, fast street, classic pre-67 and stick shift. So free entry for spectators, kids under 13 free. Full canteen is operational. So there you go. Get down to Morgan Park and look at what these bangers are. And somebody can please explain it to me. That would be great.
1: They're not sausages. I know all you think about is food.
0: No, it sounds like cylinders to me.
1: Yeah, it sounds fun though. Sounds loads of fun. Anyway, we should go there one time.
0: I think so.
1: Yeah, let's do it. Let's do this. Yeah, anyway.
0: Well, that's my read.
1: And we will play some more music and I'll have some...
0: Oh, no more funk.
1: I'm going to have some weird backup CDs just in case there's more glitches. You know, you don't know what's going to happen.
0: You've got to have a plan B and a succession plan.
1: You know, with my CD collection, it's a mixed bag, hey. All right.
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0: All right, there's the glitch happening again. I did have set up the Offspring with Pretty Fly for a White Guy, and it didn't play. So I'm going to play you instead. I'm going to play this very cool tribal dance music from, and this is from Kamuri and Jamali, who incidentally played and performed at Live and Local this Sunday, and he was a blast. He is,
1: He taught the audience a lot about Indigenous culture, and he's so funny. And he had people up dancing.
0: He actually won the comedy contest in Melbourne. And funny.
1: He was telling me that he played in China in front of 100,000 people. How lucky were we to have him here?
0: He actually played a song where he collaborated.
1: Yeah, with a Thai group.
0: Yeah. So it had
1: Digdorf.
0: Yeah, Digdorf. It had like tribal beats. It also had music from and also some Thai. Taiwan, was it?
1: Thai.
0: Anyway, so I'm going to play you. Native Dance is a track here.
1: Yeah, we like this one.
0: And it's fun.

0: All right, before we get on to that next track, that was Tribal Dance by Kamiri, is the name of the album, and the song you just heard was called Native Dance. Now, we're going to play now some Snarsky Circus Lindy Band. Kel, explain yeah. some of these. These are good people. We know these
1: Rob
0: guys.
1: Rob Snarsky is a member of the Black Eyed Susans in the Triffids. And Lindy is Lindy Morrison from the Go-Betweens and Zero. So they've got a song called...
0: They're together.
1: Yeah, they're
0: now
1: from
0: in a band.
1: They play music together.
0: Originally from Brisbane. Mm. Now, the song is called...
1: The song is called You're So Adorable.
0: Thanks. I just wanted you to say it. Anyway, and
1: then
0: we've
1: got
0: the Trogs.
1: Any way that you want me. And then the Grogans. And what's that song called, Marissa? Reasons.
0: Yeah. Anyway,
1: let's see how we go with the glitches.
0: If the glitches, you're gonna hear
1: more funk music, Marissa.
0: Seriously, you're gonna hear Happiness by Pizza Man.
1: Oh, okay. There you go. You've been warned.
0: I just warned you. That's all. Okay.
1: Here we go.

0: And that was a bouncy little song there by the Grogans. And the song was called Reasons. It's been hitting some charts lately, that song, Reasons.
1: I can see why.
0: And just for, if you haven't heard of them before, they're an indie band, they're an Australian garage rock band from Melbourne.
1: Wow.
0: And they first formed in high school in 2016.
1: Yeah, it shows they've been together a while.
0: And they've been going hard ever since, which is really what happens with most bands, really. Even on the weekend,
1: wasn't that amazing?
0: There were a few Seven young bands. For those who weren't listening or didn't come along, on Sunday, Rose City FM had their 30th birthday.
1: It was a great turnout.
0: Okay, that means they've been doing community radio. We haven't. We've only been doing it for a couple of years.
1: But, got a bit more to go.
0: I tell you what, it was a lovely celebration of bands, local bands, all day. There were some youth bands too. And one of them even released their first ever single that they had made. Yeah, there were some youth bands too. And one of them even released their first ever single that they had made with Solar Music, which

0: you guys out there, particularly any young people out there who are playing music currently, you got to start. You got to start somewhere.
1: I remember, stick together. I remember with Live and Local the other day, a little girl came up and I said, you know, you could play like those girls over there. All it takes is half an hour practice every day. And she looked at me as if, you know. But anyway, he's hoping that we'll have another budding star from the area.
0: Now, I've found something, and I have been looking.
1: You have been diligent.
0: I have been looking. Now, we have, as I promised, because I did mention it, we're going to play Pizza Man, Happiness. That's another, indie. And then we've got
1: CDB.
0: CBD.
1: CDB.
0: CDB.
1: Yeah, let's groove.
0: Let's groove, babies.
1: And then the big request for Brad is Tramps from 1976, Disco Inferno.
0: Disco Inferno. And just a little bit of background. On one of our own CDs for Pale Horse, one of our bands, I actually burnt my marital bed and took photos of it, and
1: it was
0: I put it in.
1: The
0: it was so much fun. I put it actually, in the photo part, the pictures.
1: Yeah, we had the music of the Tramps and Disco Inferno going in the background. But let's get on with it.
0: Is Pizza Man with Happiness, CDB with Let's Groove, and then Disco Inferno by the Tramps.
1: Just for you, Brad.
0: This is for you, Brad.

0: Oh, that brings good memories. Burn, Baby, Burn.
1: Oh, yeah.
0: By the Tramps. That was Disco Inferno. And that was requested by Brad. And Brad, we didn't give you just one,
1: we gave you three.
0: We gave you three disco groovy songs.
1: I hope
0: songs.
1: You were grooving around there with those bell-bottom pants.
0: You know. Yeah. Anyhow, what we got up next?
1: We got a bit of T-Rex. So we've got Children of the Revolution, followed by the
0: Ryans.
1: From
0: 1972.
1: Yeah,
0: and now the Ryans from 2024. And they're an Aussie indie band.
1: Physical Medicine is the song.
0: And then everyone knows House of Fun,
1: you'll be up dancing
0: now,
1: again.
0: Again, I'm going to do the backup plan. If there's a glitch,
1: I will be
0: spinning from my own CDs brought from home. Mm-hmm. Kathleen Turner Overdrive is the name of the band. And the song is Control-Alt-Delete. That's my message to the technological gremlins, glitches, whatever, or my USB stick. Okay, here we go. We got T-Rex, Children of the Revolution, the Ryans, and House of Fun by Madness, or the backup plan.

0: Well, that was fun. That was The House of Fun by Madness. And coming up next, now, just remember before I actually call them out, if they don't play, if they glitch, we're going to be hearing from Kathleen Turner Overdrive now, just to let you know. They're from Toowoomba and Brisbane. Control-Alt-Delete is the song, and that's our message to the gremlin in the system.
1: Yes.
0: And
1: so we've got
0: we will be playing
1: Elements, and the song is called Deception.
0: Now, they are a country rock duo from New South Wales. They were formerly known as the Grimm Brothers. Just for a bit of background. After that, we've got The Bugs and with their song Seriously, which has been hitting charts lately, that song. And The Bugs are an energetic three-piece alternative pop rock band.
1: Sounds good.
0: They were formed in Brisbane.
1: Yeah.
0: And it says here, in a bedroom in 2014. Incidentally, one of their albums is called Cooties. Cooties.
1: Cooties. Wow. And then
0: I wonder if it had to do with that bedroom. Anyway.
1: I don't know. Let's not go
0: this
1: there.
0: This one, this song.
1: Garbage.
0: No. What? You're jumping the gun, Kel.
1: Oh.
0: The song I'm still talking about, Seriously,
1: okay,
0: by Bugs.
1: Seriously, Bugs.
0: Is from the Head Noise album. Now you call in the next one, Kel.
1: Next one is Garbage, and it's, what's it called? Queer.
0: And for people who don't know them, they're an American band, aren't
1: and
0: they?
1: And a Scottish singer.
0: Yep.
1: And you don't kick beach balls on this stage.
0: That's something that happened, yeah. Mm. Okay, here we go. We've got two Aussies and an American.
1: And Scottish.
0: And if that doesn't happen, we've got the backup plan. Control-Alt-Delete from Kathleen Turner Overdrive, which we will play eventually.

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0: Okay, so hello there. That was
1: Celine Dion.
0: Requested by Bob. Bob, you old romantic, you.
1: You old romantic.
0: And so that was actually the theme song from Titanic back in, I don't even remember when that was. It was somewhere in the
1: 2000s. It was when Leonardo DiCaprio was much younger.
0: Much younger, yeah. So here we go. Now we have
1: Ocean Alley.
0: With Tangerine, that's from 2024.
1: Then we're going to pump it up with Prodigy with Breathe.
0: A little bit of techno.
1: And then some hooded masked people from This Is Serious Mother, Tism.
0: Tism.
1: Honk if you love Fred Durst.
0: They're a comedic Australian band.
1: Yeah, don't let them on the opera house or the
0: If
1: hands.
0: They don't play, you remember the backup plan, and plan we will play B. it eventually, is Control-Alt-Delete by Kathleen Turner Overdrive.
1: Mm-hmm.
0: All right, here we go. Ocean Alley, The Prodigy, and Tism.

0: And that was Tism with Honk If You Love Fred Durst. So what we're going to put on now, because I promised it and there were no glitches, we're going to play you Control-Alt-Delete by Kathleen Turner Overdrive.
1: Just because we said we would.
0: And they're lovely people. They're excellent band. They've been around for years. They support a lot of other local bands too. And, yeah, from Toowoomba and Brisbane. Show. And they were great in the – yeah, do a lot of good work in the scenes in both of those towns. And here we go. It's Gone to Sleep, but I will persist. I will. Okay, here we go. Control-Alt-Delete, it's called. Enjoy.

0: right. That was...
1: Godzilla.
0: Yeah, no, it wasn't. Girlzilla.
1: Girlzilla. Oh.
0: Girl.
1: Girlzilla. Okay, Girlzilla. Correction. I stand corrected.
0: And that was... the song was called Girlzilla, and it was from the Control-Alt-Delete album of Kathleen Turner Overdrive.
1: From Toowoomba and Brisbane cohorts.
0: Yes. So we're going to
1: Go back
0: put
1: in
0: some
1: time,
0: fun little bits here. I've got the Out There Brothers from 1995.
1: Don't Stop Wiggling.
0: Don't Stop Wiggling. And then I've got High Five.
1: We're really going back.
0: Come on and party. Come on and party.
1: Party on, Marissa.
0: Party on, Kel.
1: Let's see what this sounds
0: I
1: like.
0: I did say we're going to play all styles of music tonight.
1: More music variety.
0: Here you go. With the Out There Brothers. Stay out there. Have a party on.

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0: Okay, that was Sneaky Sound System. They're an Australian band, and the song is called Pictures. We saw them live
1: in Stones Corner.
0: The streets. Liked UFO.
1: Road.
0: That was a good song. Anyhow, I'm going to play you now, speaking of Brisbane, another Brizzy band called Punctilious from their An Apple a Day album, seeing as though we're in apple kind of country out here in the Southern Downs. And this one's called, this song is called Lucky Country. Just remember that. It's got a lot of good vibes, this song. Okay, here you go.
1: Lucky Country
0: by Punctilious.

0: All right, that was High Energy. We're just going to pause it. It's going into the next one. Now, we're going to put Everyone's a Winner by Hot Chocolate.
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0: Powdered Finger from Brisbane. And
1: Bad Dreams from South Oz, Cuffed and Collared.
0: Here we go.

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0: Okay, another little glitch in the system. And we were going to play you a band from Lismore, but no, we're not. Now we're going to play...
1: The Wombats.
0: Is the name of the band, and the song is called...
1: Kill the Director.
0: Yeah, sounds a bit dodgy, but...
1: We'll have a listen.
0: Look, you would think the wombats are from Australia, seeing as though wombats are an Australian animal, but no, these guys are from Liverpool in England.
1: Well, there you go. But, learn things every day. And then we've got Jet, Rip It Up, followed by Crave, a Brisbane band called Alchemy is the song, and that's making gold.
0: Yeah, they're doing really well, and they're great guys too. Okay, so here we go. The Wombats, then Jet. I saw Jet live many years ago. And Crave, we both seen Crave live.
1: Yep.
0: Yeah. Down at Toowoomba. Yeah. Okay, here we go.

0: And that was Alchemy by Crave, spelt with a K, K-R-A-V-E. And they're high energy. They're even more high energy when you hear them live.
1: When you hear them live,
0: just crank it amazing. They're an alternative metal rock band from Brisbane, but I think they formed around the Brizzy Sunny Coast area originally, didn't they? Triple J Unearthed as well. yeah, so keep an eye on those.
1: Local and live, that's where we want to hear it. And yeah, that happened on Sunday for the 30th birthday of Rose City FM 89.3. More music variety than it was.
0: Yes.
1: Now, Marissa, we're just about ready to get off the air head home.
0: We'll stop boring you now. Yeah, we'll get out of here.
1: Yeah, we better go.
0: We'll switch you on to auto. Hey, last time we heard it was all right. Now, Jay won't be joining you.
1: He's on
0: a holiday.
1: Yeah.
0: All right.
1: Photos. He's taking photos.
0: So until next week. Until
1: party
0: next
1: on, Marissa.
0: Party on, Kel. Party on, guys.
1: Yep. See you next week.

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1: Game.

0: I'm Alan Baskin. The federal government is rejecting suggestions it quietly lowered Australia's refugee intake, then increased it again. The opposition says the budget has only funded a little over 13,700 humanitarian visas. It's understood the lower number was agreed to by Cabinet, but then overturned by the Prime Minister to hit 20,000. Home Affairs Minister Tony Burke has told Parliament that was never the case.
1: This government, when we came to office, made clear that we'd be boosting the humanitarian program to 20,000 places. It remains at 20,000 places.
0: The Greens are accusing the federal government of prioritising the interests of AI companies over Australian artists. The Prime Minister promised local creatives would be compensated if their work was used to build AI models, but the government's now considering giving big tech free access to artists' content unless the copyright holder decides to opt out. Fresh data shows new home sales in Australia have crashed by almost 20% in 3 months. The Housing Industry Association says budget tax changes and 3 interest rate rises have weakened confidence in the market. Chief Economist Tim Reardon says the sharp turnaround could have run-on effects.
2: This decline in sales is likely to turn up as a decline in the volume of new homes commencing construction in 2027.
0: Some poultry farmers say biosecurity recommendations to prevent the spread of bird flu have forced them to move their free-range birds indoors. Supermarkets have started notifying customers about the changes and encouraging them to support farmers during the transition. Australian Eggs Managing Director Rowan McMoneys says they're giving customers a choice.
3: Those farms are going to be putting updated labelling on their packs. That gives the consumer a really clear sense of what's going on. If they're a committed free-range consumer and they want to make sure the free-range sector is sustainable, of course they can continue to support and buy free-range. If they don't, they don't have to.
0: Northern Territory Police have been searching for a vehicle stolen at RAAF base Darwin. Kim Cartwright with that story.
4: Liberal Senator James Patterson is urging officials to review security at the base after an incident on Monday afternoon when it's alleged a man broke onto the base, assaulted a defence member and stole a vehicle around 4:30pm. Police gave pursuit for about 20 minutes down the Stuart Highway but lost sight of the military ute in the Palmerston region. CCTV cameras then allegedly captured vision of the vehicle with stolen goods in its tray around 4am on Tuesday morning. Defence Minister Richard Miles says the government takes the safety of our Defence Force personnel and security of defence sites extremely seriously. Senator Patterson says the department needs to be constantly reviewing the security of bases to make sure incidents like this can't happen. Kim Cartwright, Air News.
0: Sarah Arbo has confirmed she's leaving the Today Show just weeks after her co-host Karl Stefanovic's exit. Channel 9 has not renewed her contract. Arbo is currently on maternity leave. New hosts for the Brekkie program haven't yet been announced. The Australian share market, the All Ords, has closed up 25 points at 8874. One Australian dollar was buying 71.32 US cents. This is AIR National News. The Dockers have flown out to Sydney ahead of their AFL preliminary final against the Swans, with a selection decision already made on a Dockers defender. Alex Riddell takes up the story.
5: Fremantle defender Brennan Cox has been told he won't be facing Sydney in Friday night's clash at the SCG. Cox hasn't played since injuring his calf against Carlton on August 22. There was hope he would be 100% fit to take on the Swans, but he wasn't on the plane to Sydney. Meantime, Sydney forward Logan McDonald has backed Joel Amati to be at his best if he's recalled for the blockbuster clash. He's been back to full fitness, but due to Sydney's week off following its qualifying final win, as well as the side's VFL exit, he hasn't been able to play a competitive game since late June. Alex Riddell reporting.
0: In NRL, Sunday's semi-final between the Warriors and the Knights at Eden Park has officially sold out. Meantime, the Dolphins have locked in 2 stars on contract extensions. Halfback Brad Schneider has re-signed through to the end of the 2028 NRL season, while Finns Academy graduate Davita Nafau has committed until 2029. In cricket, Matt Renshaw's century has helped Australia to a 59-run victory over Zimbabwe in the first of their one-dayers. And Liverpool is into the fourth round of the English League Cup after a 3-1 win at home against Tottenham. Australian Independent Radio News.
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0: I'm Alan Baskin. The federal government is rejecting suggestions it quietly lowered Australia's refugee intake, then increased it again. The opposition says the budget has only funded a little over 13,700 humanitarian visas. It's understood the lower number was agreed to by Cabinet, but then overturned by the Prime Minister to hit 20,000. Home Affairs Minister Tony Burke has told Parliament that was never the case.
1: This government, when we came to office, made clear that we'd be boosting the humanitarian program to 20,000 places. It remains at 20,000 places.
0: The Greens are accusing the federal government of prioritising the interests of AI companies over Australian artists. The Prime Minister promised local creatives would be compensated if their work was used to build AI models, but the government's now considering giving big tech free access to artist content unless the copyright holder decides to opt out. Fresh data shows new home sales in Australia have crashed by almost 20% in 3 months. The Housing Industry Association says budget tax changes and 3 interest rate rises have weakened confidence in the market. Chief Economist Tim Reardon says the sharp turnaround could have run-on effects.
2: This decline in sales is likely to turn up as a decline in the volume of new homes commencing construction in 2027.
0: Some poultry farmers say biosecurity recommendations to prevent the spread of bird flu have forced them to move their free-range birds indoors. Supermarkets have started notifying customers about the changes and encouraging them to support farmers during the transition. Australian Eggs Managing Director Rowan McMoneys says they're giving customers a choice.
3: Those farms are going to be putting updated labelling on their packs. That gives the consumer a really clear sense of what's going on. If they're a committed free-range consumer and they want to make sure the free-range sector is sustainable, of course they can continue to support and buy free-range. If they don't, they don't have to.
0: Northern Territory Police have been searching for a vehicle stolen at RAAF base Darwin. Kim Cartwright with that story.
4: Liberal Senator James Patterson is urging officials to review security at the base after an incident on Monday afternoon when it's alleged a man broke onto the base, assaulted a defence member and stole a vehicle around 4:30 p.m. Police gave pursuit for about 20 minutes down the Stuart Highway but lost sight of the military ute in the Palmerston region. CCTV cameras then allegedly captured vision of the vehicle with stolen goods in its tray around 4 a.m. on Tuesday morning. Defence Minister Richard Miles says the government takes the safety of our Defence Force personnel and security of defence sites extremely seriously. Senator Patterson says the department needs to be constantly reviewing the security of bases to make sure incidents like this can't happen. Kim Cartwright, Air News.
0: Sarah Arbo has confirmed she's leaving the Today Show just weeks after her co-host Karl Stefanovic's exit. Channel 9 has not renewed her contract. Arbo is currently on maternity leave. New hosts for the Brekkie program haven't yet been announced. The Australian share market, the All Ords, has closed up 25 points at 8874. One Australian dollar was buying 71.32 US cents. This is AIR National News. In NRL, the Dolphins are using the week off to recover and reset ahead of their prelim final. Thomas Flegler has been placed under concussion protocols after leaving the field during Saturday's win over the Warriors. Hooker Jeremy Marshall-King says it's good to see him up and about.
5: Yeah, it's, give him a rest and he's moving around, seems pretty fine and, it'd be good to have him back in the team.
0: Brennan Cox has not flown to Sydney with the Dockers for the preliminary AFL final against the Swans at the SCG. He will play for Peel Thunder this weekend in the Waffle Grand Final against Claremont. New Zealand international Mark Chapman has signed with the Adelaide Strikers for the coming BBL season. He follows Ben Stokes jumping on board. Former Australian test opener Usman Khawaja will continue to wear teal for the Brisbane Heat. Brisbane is gearing up to host the Socceroos clash with Brazil later this month. Caxton Street will shut down to traffic on September the 29th for a pre-match street party featuring Brazilian drummers and football jugglers. Tourism Minister Andrew Powell says it's a key step in positioning Brisbane as a top event hub. Australian Independent Radio News. 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
3: Got a breaker 19, this here's a rubber duck. You got a copy on me, Big Ben, come on. Yeah, 10-4, Big Ben, for sure, for sure. By golly, it's clean, clear to Flagtown, come on. Yeah, it's a big 10-4 there, Big Ben. Yeah, we definitely got the front door, good buddy. Mercy sakes alive, looks like we got us a convoy.
4: Was the dark of the moon on the 6th of June in a Kenworth pulling logs. Cab over Pete with a reefer on and a Jimmy hauling hogs. We is heading for Bear on I-10 about a mile out of Shaky Town. I says, Pigpen, this here's a rubber duck and I'm about to put the hammer down.

0: here's a duck. Now, you want to back off them hogs? 10-4, about 5 miles or so. 10, roger, them hogs is getting intense up here.
1: By the time we got into Tulsa Town, we had 85 trucks in all. But they's a roadblock up on the Cloverleaf, and them bears was wall to wall. Yeah, them smokies as thick as bugs on a bumper. They even had a bear in the air. I says, calling all trucks, this here's the duck. We about to go.

0: that pig pen? Negatory, pig pen. You're still too close. Yeah, them hulk is starting to close up my sinuses. Mercy sakes, you better back off another 10.
1: Well, we rolled up Interstate 44 like a rocket sled on rails. We tore up all of our swindle sheets and left them setting on the scales. By the time we hit that shy town, them bears was getting smart. They'd brought up some reinforcements from the Illinois National Guard. There's armored cars and tanks and jeeps and rigs of every size. Yeah, them chicken coops was full of bears and choppers filled the skies. Well, we shot the line, we went for broke with 1,000 screaming trucks and 11 long-haired friends of Jesus in a chartreuse microbus.
0: Yeah, rubber duck to sodbuster. Come on there, you have 10-4 sodbuster. Listen, you want to put that microbus in behind that suicide jockey? Yeah, he's hauling dynamite and he needs all the help he can get.
1: Well, we laid a strip for the Jersey Shore and prepared to cross the line. I could see the bridge was lined with bears, but it didn't have a doggone dime. I says, Pigpen, this here's a rubber duck. We just ain't gonna pay no toll. So we crashed the gate doing 98. I says, let them truckers roll.

0: York, Big Ben. What's your 20?
1: Omaha.
0: Well, they ought to know what to do with them hogs out there for sure. Well, mercy sakes, good buddy. We're going to back on out here, so keep the bugs off your glass and the bears off your...

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0: Great news, Warwick. APL Community Markets are launching market days on Wednesday, the 2nd of September, alongside the regular pig and calf sales at 2 Lyon Street. 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
1: I'm Alan Baskin. The federal government is rejecting suggestions it quietly lowered Australia's refugee intake, then increased it again. The opposition says the budget has only funded a little over 13,700 humanitarian visas. It's understood the lower number was agreed to by Cabinet, but then overturned by the Prime Minister to hit 20,000. Home Affairs Minister Tony Burke has told Parliament that was never the case.
2: This government, when we came to office, made clear that we'd be boosting the humanitarian program to 20,000 places. It remains at 20,000 places.
1: The Greens are accusing the federal government of prioritising the interests of AI companies over Australian artists. The Prime Minister promised local creatives would be compensated if their work was used to build AI models, but the government's now considering giving big tech free access to artists' content unless the copyright holder decides to opt out. Fresh data shows new home sales in Australia have

0: slashed by almost 20% in 3 months. The Housing Industry Association says budget tax changes and 3 interest rate rises have weakened confidence in the market. Chief Economist Tim Reardon says the sharp turnaround could have run-on effects.
1: This decline in sales is likely to turn up as a decline in the volume of new homes commencing construction in 2027.
0: Some poultry farmers say biosecurity recommendations to prevent the spread of bird flu have forced them to move their free-range birds indoors. Supermarkets have started notifying customers about the changes and encouraging them to support farmers during the transition. Australian Eggs Managing Director Rowan McMoneys says they're giving customers a choice.
2: Those farms are going to be putting updated labelling on their packs. That gives the consumer a really clear sense of what's going on. If they're a committed free-range consumer and they want to make sure the free-range sector is sustainable, of course they can continue to support and buy free-range. If they don't, they don't have to.
0: Northern Territory Police have been searching for a vehicle stolen at RAAF based Darwin. Kim Cartwright with that story.
3: Liberal Senator James Patterson is urging officials to review security at the base after an incident on Monday afternoon when it's alleged a man broke onto the base, assaulted a defence member and stole a vehicle around 4:30 p.m. Police gave pursuit for about 20 minutes down the Stuart Highway but lost sight of the military ute in the Palmerston region. CCTV cameras then allegedly captured vision of the vehicle with stolen goods in its tray around 4 a.m. on Tuesday morning. Defence Minister Richard Miles says the government takes the safety of our Defence Force personnel and security of defence sites extremely seriously. Senator Patterson says the department needs to be constantly reviewing the security of bases to make sure incidents like this can't happen. Kim Cartwright, Air News.
0: Sarah Arbo has confirmed she's leaving the Today Show just weeks after her co-host Karl Stefanovic's exit. Channel 9 has not renewed her contract. Arbo is currently on maternity leave. New hosts for the Brekkie program haven't yet been announced. The Australian share market, the All Ords, has closed up 25 points at 8874. One Australian dollar was buying 71.32 US cents. This is AIR National News. In NRL, the Dolphins are using the week off to recover and reset ahead of their prelim final. Thomas Flegler has been placed under concussion protocols after leaving the field during Saturday's win over the Warriors. Hooker Jeremy Marshall-King says it's good to see him up and about.
4: Yeah, it's, you know, give him a rest and he's moving around, you know, seems pretty fine and yeah, it'd be good to have him back in the team.
0: Brennan Cox has not flown to Sydney with the Dockers for the preliminary AFL final against the Swans at the SCG. He will play for Peel Thunder this weekend in the Waffle Grand Final against Claremont. New Zealand international Mark Chapman has signed with the Adelaide Strikers for the coming BBL season. He follows Ben Stokes jumping on board. Former Australian Test opener Usman Khawaja will continue to wear teal for the Brisbane Heat. Brisbane is gearing up to host the Socceroos clash with Brazil later this month. Caxton Street will shut down to traffic on September the 29th for a pre-match street party featuring Brazilian drummers and football jugglers. Tourism Minister Andrew Powell says it's a key step in positioning Brisbane as a top event hub. Australian Independent Radio News.

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0: I'm Alan Baskin. The Greens say the federal government must give more temporary migrants a path to permanent visas. Mark Dransfield reports.
1: The Home Affairs Minister will set out Labor's new immigration policy at the National Press Club. Tony Burke's expected to cap bridging visas and overhaul the appeals process to clear a massive backlog. Greens Senator David Shoebridge says Labor should focus on giving migrants certainty.
2: Every temporary visa is because somebody's substantive visa has not been processed by the government. And the government has been making political hay of this. The minister came out last week and said they were putting a cap on processing substantive visas. That leads to an increase in temporary visas.
0: The New South Wales One Nation leader has apologised for what he says was a miscommunication of One Nation's policy at an anti-abortion rally. The political hopeful told those gathered he wanted to stop abortion before clarifying he would back legislation against late-term and sex-selective abortions. Mike Newman has told News 24 he's new to politics and it could happen again.
3: Once again, I'll own it, right? I'll own it. I'll never be afraid to sort of front up when I haven't known something, and I hope that people can see there is a level of authenticity there.
0: The federal government says it will consider a range of options before it finalises new AI laws. The Prime Minister has previously promised Australian creatives would be paid if their work was used to train AI models. The government is now considering giving big tech free access to local content unless artists decide to opt out. The opposition says the government can't be trusted to protect the interests of creative people. Queensland researchers have discovered a fall in the number of children with tooth decay in areas with fluoridated water. The long-term study of children's oral health found those living in regions which don't fluoridate the water have worse rates of decay. There are now calls for the Queensland government to intervene and force all councils to fluoridate their water. Older Australians are being urged to start having discussions about when they might hang up their car keys. Research shows almost 60% of older adults don't have a plan for when they will enter driving retirement, road safety expert.

0: Dr. Joanne Bennett says waiting for a crash or a near miss can make the transition harder.
1: Having retirement can be a difficult time for older adults, as they not only have to adjust to the practical challenges of how to get around, but also the loss of lifestyle, independence and sense of identity that driving has afforded them.
0: A news helicopter has crashed in Los Angeles while filming the scene of a fatal bus accident. Three people have been confirmed dead, including one believed to be a pedestrian who was on the ground when the aircraft came down. A Sydney council has moved to ban AI smart glasses from its public swimming pools. Lifeguards in the Canterbury-Bankstown area have been given the power to kick users out if they don't comply. Community members are worried the technology could be used to record people in the pools, change rooms and showers. This is AIR National News. In NRL, the Dolphins are using the week off to recover and reset ahead of their prelim final. Thomas Flegler has been placed under concussion protocols after leaving the field during Saturday's win over the Warriors. Hooker Jeremy Marshall-King says it's good to see him up and about.
2: Yeah, it's, you know, give him a rest and he's moving around, you know, seems pretty fine and yeah, it'd be good to have him back in the team.
0: Brennan Cox has not flown to Sydney with the Dockers for the preliminary AFL final against the Swans at the SCG. He will play for Peel Thunder this weekend in the Waffle Grand Final against Claremont. New Zealand international Mark Chapman has signed with the Adelaide Strikers for the coming BBL season. He follows Ben Stokes jumping on board. Former Australian Test opener Usman Khawaja will continue to wear teal for the Brisbane Heat. Brisbane is gearing up to host the Socceroos clash with Brazil later this month. Caxton Street will shut down to traffic on September the 29th for a pre-match street party featuring Brazilian drummers and football jugglers. Tourism Minister Andrew Powell says it's a key step in positioning Brisbane as a top event hub. Australian Independent Radio News.

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0: bask in the Greens say the federal government must give more temporary migrants a path to permanent visas. Mark Dransfield reports.
1: The Home Affairs Minister will set out Labor's new immigration policy at the National Press Club. Tony Burke's expected to cap bridging visas and overhaul the appeals process to clear a massive backlog. Greens Senator David Shoebridge says Labor should focus on giving migrants certainty.
2: Every temporary visa is because somebody's substantive visa has not been processed by the government. And the government has been making political hay of this. The minister came out last week and said they were putting a cap on processing substantive visas. That leads to an increase in temporary visas.
0: The New South Wales One Nation leader has apologised for what he says was a miscommunication of One Nation's policy at an anti-abortion rally. The political hopeful told those gathered he wanted to stop abortion before clarifying he would back legislation against late-term and sex-selective abortions. Mike Newman has told News 24 he's new to politics and it could happen again.
3: Once again, I'll own it, right? I will own it. I'll never be afraid to sort of front up when I haven't known something, and I hope that people can see there is a level of authenticity there.
0: The federal government says it will consider a range of options before it finalises new AI laws. The Prime Minister has previously promised Australian creatives would be paid if their work was used to train AI models. The government is now considering giving big tech free access to local content unless artists decide to opt out. The opposition says the government can't be trusted to protect the interests of creative people. Queensland researchers have discovered a fall in the number of children with tooth decay in areas with fluoridated water. The long-term study of children's oral health found those living in regions which don't fluoridate the water have worse rates of decay. There are now calls for the Queensland government to intervene and force all councils to fluoridate their water. Older Australians are being urged to start having discussions about when they might hang up their car keys. Research shows almost 60% of older adults don't have a plan for when they will enter driving retirement. Road safety expert Dr. Joanne Bennett says waiting for a crash or a near miss can make the transition harder.
4: Driving retirement can be a difficult time for older adults as they not only have to adjust to the practical challenges of how to get around, but also the loss of lifestyle, independence and sense of identity that driving has afforded them.
0: A news helicopter has crashed in Los Angeles while filming the scene of a fatal bus accident. Three people have been confirmed dead, including one believed to be a pedestrian who was on the ground when the aircraft came down. A Sydney council has moved to ban AI smart glasses from its public swimming pools. Lifeguards in the Canterbury-Bankstown area have been given the power to kick users out if they don't comply. Community members are worried the technology could be used to record people in the pools, change rooms and showers. This is AIR National News. The Dockers have flown out to Sydney ahead of their AFL preliminary final against the Swans, with a selection decision already made on a Dockers defender. Alex Riddell takes up the story.
5: Fremantle defender Brennan Cox has been told he won't be facing Sydney in Friday night's clash at the SCG. Cox hasn't played since injuring his calf against Carlton on August 22. There was hope he would be 100% fit to take on the Swans, but he wasn't on the plane to Sydney. Meantime, Sydney forward Logan McDonald has backed Joel Amati to be at his best if he's recalled for the blockbuster clash. He's been back to full fitness, but due to Sydney's week off following its qualifying final win, as well as the side's VFL exit, he hasn't been able to play a competitive game since late June. Alex Riddell reporting.
0: In NRL, Sunday's semi-final between the Warriors and the Knights at Eden Park has officially sold out. Meantime, the Dolphins have locked in two stars on contract extensions. Halfback Brad Schneider has re-signed through to the end of the 2028 NRL season, while Finns Academy graduate Davita Nafau has committed until 2029. In cricket, a Matt Renshaw century has helped Australia to a 59-run victory over Zimbabwe in the first of their one-dayers, and Liverpool is into the fourth round of the English League Cup after a 3-1 win at home against Tottenham. Australian Independent Radio News.
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1: You're on the phone with your girlfriend, she's a...
2: Good morning, I'm Lee Harrison. The Albanese government will release its long-awaited immigration plan today, but drastic cuts are not on the cards. Michael Packey reports.
3: After a six-week delay, Home Affairs Minister Tony Burke will deliver his migration plan on Thursday. The government is under pressure to rein in the intake, which has ballooned to about 300,000. Mr. Burke is unlikely to announce sweeping cuts. Instead, he'll talk about tighter visa controls and fast-tracking the appeals process. Mr. Burke has told Parliament he plans to act carefully on migration.
4: That provides the easiest pathway through for the Australian economy.
3: The government's announcement comes after One Nation revealed its plan earlier this week, with the opposition now under pressure to flag its intention. Michael Packey, Canberra.
2: The Prime Minister has denied any involvement in hiring former Play School host Rhys Muldoon as a Labor adviser. Mr. Muldoon was fired after offensive social media posts resurfaced, including one comparing a Liberal senator to a Nazi collaborator. The controversy has also cost the actor his role as an Australia Day ambassador. Anthony Albanese has told Parliament he had no role in either appointment.
5: On the first part of that question, none. On the second part, his Australia Day role began under the former coalition government.
2: The opposition claims Labor's tax changes were never based on any substance and they're now crashing the property market. A new report from the Housing Industry Association suggests national sales for new homes have slumped 19% in the 3 months to August. Shadow Treasurer Tim Wilson says the policy settings have been a disaster.
6: What the government is discovering is that reality is not matching up with their spin or their narrative. We're seeing it in housing, we're seeing it in wages, we're seeing the prices at the supermarket go up where people are paying more and getting less in their trolley. Reality is catching up with the Albanese government.
2: A man accused of fatally hitting a child with his car in Sydney's West says he's deeply sorry. The three-year-old died in hospital after being struck in the driveway of a home at Auburn. A 27-year-old man charged with negligent driving has faced court and will remain on conditional bail until his next appearance. His lawyer, Danny Ide, says it's a very sad case and his client's thoughts are with the girl's family.
7: Very saddened, very stressed about what occurred. And his whole focus is about the welfare of the family of the deceased.
2: And thousands of BYD utes are being recalled because their spare tyre could fall off. Owners of affected Shark 6 models are being told to remove the spare until the recall work can be carried out. This is Air National News. Sydney's Logan McDonald is confident they have enough talent in their side to win Friday night's preliminary final against Fremantle. McDonald says they won't be using having an undermanned side as an excuse.
8: Like we've spoken about all year, our game plan is we build our system around no individuals, it's built around the roles, and we've got full confidence. We spoke about as well all pre-season that it's going to take a full squad mentality to do anything this year, and the boys have come in have really bought into that.
2: Two of the Sydney Roosters NRLW stars in Millie Elliott and Corbin Baxter have announced they'll retire at the end of the season. The two finish up having represented the Jitteroos and been pivotal in the Roosters becoming an NRLW juggernaut. Elliott says the chance to play as a new mum this season has been special.
9: I feel really content with what I've achieved in rugby league having my daughter Gigi and being able to bring her along the ride this year has been very special.
2: And Formula One has released its calendar for 2027 with the Australian Grand Prix running from April 1st to 4th as the third round. The four-day event will feature Melbourne's first short-format Formula One sprint race on the Saturday. Australian Independent Radio News.
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0: Great news, Warwick. APL Community Markets are launching market days on Wednesday the 2nd of September alongside the regular pig and calf sales at 2 Lyon Street. 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

0: Good morning, I'm Lee Harrison. The hotel industry is warning the federal government against drastic migration cuts amid fears of staff shortages. The Home Affairs Minister will unveil Labor's new immigration policy at the National Press Club today. Tony Burke is expected to announce tighter controls for student visas and family reunions. Accommodation Australia Chief Executive James Goodwin says the sector is reliant on migrant workers.
1: Australia does need the right migration settings that meet both business and community expectations. The hotel industry needs migration due to workforce shortages. Any cuts to migration numbers are going to make it much harder for hotels to be able to access the workers we need.
0: A key US Republican has claimed American submarines rotating through WA as part of AUKUS could be carrying nuclear weapons. House Representative Michael McCaul has argued deploying nuclear-armed vessels is vital to deterring Beijing's threat towards Taiwan. Deputy Prime Minister Richard Marles has reaffirmed Australia's strict commitment to anti-nuclear treaties. Two teenage boys aged 14 and 16 have been charged over the mistaken identity shooting of a man in Sydney's southwest. Marco Tapia was killed in bed at his Glen Alpine home, and detectives have confirmed the wrong property was targeted. The boys have been charged with murder and other offences. A new report shows Australia is throwing away over 29 million meals each day as more households struggle with food insecurity. The findings warn the country's on track to miss its goal of halving food waste by 2030. Experts are calling on the federal government to urgently step in to help reach the target. OzHarvest CEO James Gough says waste is happening at every step of the supply chain.
2: A big portion at the farm gate, quite a bit in the middle, retailers and manufacturers, although there's some pretty good mechanisms set up. And then actually quite a lot of food waste happened in the home. We end up throwing out food that's perfectly edible just because we don't store it well.
0: Families are being urged to start conversations with their older loved ones about their driving retirement. Research shows almost 60% of older adults don't have a plan for when they'll give up the keys. Road safety expert Dr. Joanne Bennett says it can be a major transition.
3: Driving retirement can be a difficult time for older adults, as they not only have to adjust to the practical challenges of how to get around, but also the loss of lifestyle, independence and sense of identity that driving has afforded them.
0: In other news, the US Federal Reserve has increased interest rates for the first time in 3 years. The decision in the US is designed to rein in persistently high inflation fueled by the war in Iran. And Australian men who father children to foreign women overseas could be forced to pay child support under proposed legislation. This is AIR National News.
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7: It's Thursday, the 17th of September, 2026. Aries. 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Taurus. It's now more important than ever to maintain your high standards. Gemini. Just concentrate on what has to be done today and leave the rest for another day. Cancer. Your instincts will be right, but is it really worth acting on them today? Leo. Red tape is sure to frustrate you at every turn. Virgo. You could inadvertently overlook an important financial matter. Libra. Prioritise what needs doing today. You can't do everything. Scorpio. It's a great time to socialise for lunch or dinner, so make some calls. Sagittarius. Life can be pretty chaotic for you, and a well-meaning friend will only add to the chaos. Capricorn. Be careful what you say doesn't come back to bite you. Aquarius. If coming to a decision feels overwhelming, go with your gut instinct. Pisces, perhaps it's time to break out and try something new. And that's today's horoscope.

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0: Good morning, I'm Lee Harrison. The Albanese government will announce its immigration policy today, which is not expected to flag drastic cuts. Labor's keen to reduce the migration rate to about 225,000 over 2 years. The government's likely to tighten some visa categories and fast-track the appeals process. Migration Institute Chief Executive Peter Van Vliet says a careful approach is needed.
1: When you do that, you don't throw the baby out with the bathwater. And as I said, there are really important visa programs like skilled migrants, partner visas, a humanitarian program is important internationally. So you just need to do it in a way that doesn't go after some of those really significant programs. And for the bush, obviously, the work and holiday maker program is critical.
0: The nation's spy agency has disrupted 4 major terrorism plots since the Bondi terror attack in December. The Australian reports the schemes were thwarted by ASIO in the first 6 months of this year. The opposition is urging the government to provide more detail when attacks are foiled by authorities. New analysis shows One Nation superannuation policy could cost twice as much as originally thought. The minor party wants to allow people to withdraw 3% of their contributions for 3 years. Super Members Council Chief Executive Misha Schubert says taxpayers would need to fund an extra $14,000 in pension payments as a result.
2: The reason why that effect happens is because if people are withdrawing money out of their super early, they're not just losing the amount of money that is withdrawn today, you're losing decades of those compounding investment returns that grow every Australian's nest egg for retirement.
0: Researchers have found children with parents who report ADHD symptoms are more likely to experience childhood trauma. 35% of children whose caregivers had high scores for the condition were reported to have had 4 or more adverse experiences. Researcher Dr. Alison Poulton says the trauma can take a number of forms.
3: Physical, emotional or sexual abuse or difficulties in the family environment. So, for example, parental separation or some family member being in prison, mental health problems within the family or substance abuse.
0: Buckingham Palace has hit back at allegations in the days after Princess Diana's death. King Charles told her brother she'd be forgotten soon enough. Mimi Becker reports.
4: These bombshell allegations being made by Diana's brother, Earl Spencer, and he says that a then Prince Charles hissed at him on the phone saying, "We'll forget her soon enough." That was during a dispute over whether William and Harry should walk as part of Diana's funeral procession. The palace has hit back. They've released a statement saying, "While we do not comment on books as a matter of principle, His Majesty is mindful that the pain of fraternal grief can cloud reason, affect judgment and colour memory in ways others do not recognise, even many years after such a loss."
0: And a report shows Australia is throwing away more than 29 million meals each day as households struggle with food insecurity. The findings warn the country is on track to miss its goal of halving food waste by 2030. This is AIR National News.
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1: Good morning, I'm Lee Harrison. The federal government is preparing to outline its immigration policy today in a bid to bring down the overseas intake. Labor's expected to tighten rules around some visa classes and fast-track the appeals process to clear a backlog of asylum claims. Home Affairs Minister Tony Burke will unveil details of the policy in a National Press Club address. The opposition is urging the government to be more transparent about national security threats. It's been revealed ASIO has thwarted four incidents classified as major terrorism plots since the Bondi Beach terror attack in December. National Senator Bridget McKenzie says within reason, we need more information.
2: And I think it is absolutely beholden on the Minister of the day to inform not just Parliament, but indeed the people of Australia about these types of situations without compromising national security, and there are ways to do that.
1: Two teenage boys have been charged over the fatal mistaken identity shooting of a Sydney University student. Dusty Fitzpatrick reports.
3: Marco Tapia was killed in his bed at his home in Glen Alpine in the city's southwest. Detectives have since confirmed the wrong house was targeted. Two teenage boys aged 14 and 16 have been arrested after police carried out searches at homes in Fairfield. Both boys have been charged with murder, participating in a criminal group and several other offences. It'll be alleged in court the teenagers staged vehicles and provided a weapon for the gunman. They've been refused bail and are due to face court today. Investigations are ongoing. Dusty Fitzpatrick, Sydney.
1: Meanwhile, a 12-year-old girl is among four people arrested after a series of violent crimes across Melbourne's southeast. With more on that story, Madeline Burke.
4: The group has been linked to multiple attempted armed robberies involving a stolen car yesterday afternoon. It's believed six offenders armed with knives held up a shop in Dandenong, then stole from a service station in Keysborough. Two offenders were later arrested while trying to hold up a service station in Mulgrave. Four others fled in a stolen car which crashed into a pole at Springvale, where two were arrested. A 14-year-old boy, a 12-year-old girl, an 18-year-old woman and an 18-year-old man will now be interviewed by detectives. Madeline Burke, Melbourne.
1: Princess Diana's brother has claimed King Charles said people would forget his sister soon enough after her death in 1997. The claims have been detailed in Charles Spencer's new memoir, which is due to be released this month. UK correspondent Adam Gilchrist says Buckingham Palace has released a rare statement.
5: Saying, "We don't comment on books as a matter of principle, but His Majesty is mindful the pain of fraternal grief can cloud reason, affect judgment, and colour memory in ways that others do not recognise, even many years after such a loss."
1: This is Air National News. Sydney's Logan McDonald is confident they have enough talent in their side to win Friday night's preliminary final against Fremantle. McDonald says they won't be using having an undermanned side as an excuse.
6: Like we've spoken about all year, our game plan is we've built our system around no individuals, it's built around the roles, and we've got full confidence. We spoke about as well all pre-season that it's going to take a full squad mentality to do anything this year, and the boys that have come in have really bought into that.
1: Two of the Sydney Roosters NRLW stars in Millie Elliott and Corbin Baxter have announced they'll retire at the end of the season. The two finish up having represented the Gillaroos and been pivotal in the Roosters becoming an NRLW juggernaut. Elliot says the chance to play as a new mum this season has been special.
7: I feel really content with what I've achieved in rugby league having my daughter Gigi and being able to bring her along the ride this year has been very special.
1: And Formula One has released its calendar for 2027 with the Australian Grand Prix running from April 1st to 4th as the third round. The four-day event will feature Melbourne's first short-format Formula One sprint race on the Saturday. Australian Independent Radio News.
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9: And welcome back to Rose City FM. This is Mike sitting in. And how's things this morning? Beautiful day outside. Oh, my gee, that wind's a bit chilly, isn't it, though? I was up at 5 o'clock this morning, going down for my swim at Wirak, which is very nice, I have to say. The water's good down there now. But it was a bit chilly outside. That breeze is a bit cold. Anyway, good morning to you. Let's see what the temperature is now. It says it's 15.1, but it feels like 9.9. It is a bit chilly out there, isn't it? I have to put a T-shirt on. Well, I had a shirt on anyway, but T-shirt underneath, you know what I'm saying? 22 degrees maximum today, no rain. There you go. So it feels like 9.9, so it is a bit chilly out there, but we're heading for a maximum today of 22 degrees. Let's have a look in the next couple of days. Tomorrow will be 6 to 26 and a little overcast and no rain. Warming up though, Saturday 6 to 31, no rain. Sunday 7 to 31 and sunny, no rain. Sorry. And Monday 9 to 33, what? No, 9 to 33 and no rain. So no rain. Mild till Saturday, then it's going to warm up over the weekend and early in the week for the school holidays. So there you go. So tomorrow, 6 to 26, no rain. Saturday, 6 to 31, no rain. Sunday, 7 to 31, no rain. And Monday, 9 to 33, no rain. Oh dear. And we're heading to a top of 26 degrees today. Currently it's 15 degrees, but it feels like 9.9. There you go. Oh dear. All right, let's have a look at the weather around this great state of ours. Let's cross the coin. We go north, we go west today. What do we go? Oh, we'll go west today. All right. Okay, so Gundy today, 25 degrees and sunny. Charleville out at the Ville, 28 degrees and sunny. Roma, 26 degrees and a few clouds around out there. If you're heading out to Windora today, well, that'd be interesting. Windora, you're going to get 34 degrees at Windora today, and it'll be nice and sunny. 33 at the Reach. 35 at Winton and sunny up at the Isa will be 33. 33 at Cloncurry. Now we go up the Gulf. Let's see, Normanton today, 36 and sunny. Should be warm up there, wouldn't it, on the southern part of the Gulf. And we go all the way up to Weeper on the eastern side of the Gulf. 35 degrees up there today and sunny. Coming across to the eastern coast, Cairns today, 28 degrees and a few showers. Well, that'll be good, wouldn't it? Townsville today, 28 degrees and a few showers. Let's come down to Bowen. 28 degrees today and a few showers. Let's head inland a little bit to Claremont. Haven't been there for a while. Claremont today will be 28 degrees and a few clouds. Let's go down to Gladstone, the big gas terminal there. Gladstone, 26 degrees and partly cloudy down there today. Up there today. Maryborough today will be 24 degrees and some cloud around. 21 in Toowoomba today in T-Bar. Up there and a few clouds around. And 20 degrees in Stanthorpe today. There you go. All right, heading to Brizzy today. You'll get 24 degrees and a few clouds around. 25 at the Ippy. 22 and a couple of showers at Coolangatta. Does it matter at Coolangatta? I don't know. 22 at Maroochydore today and a few clouds around. It'll be nice up there, wouldn't it? Going around this great country of ours, Sydney today will top out at 19. Canberra will be topped at 17 degrees. Melbourne, 16. Geez, you're chilly down south. Adelaide topping out at 18. Perth, 29. Darwin, as usual, is sultry. Sultry, 35. And Hobart will top out today at 16. Wow. Well, let's have a look at the weather map and see if we can work out why. Well, there's an enormously big high-pressure system sitting right in the Great Australian Bight, and it's bringing those southerly winds all the way up through Tasmania and Victoria and bringing them from the southeast up towards us, which is bringing that cooler weather. And that'll be around till about Saturday. That high-pressure system will drift from the west to the east, and then the warmer weather will be dragged down from central Australia towards us, which will make it warm up over the latter half of the weekend and into Monday. So a bit of cooler weather as that high-pressure system drags that southerly air up towards us, and then as it moves further to the east, the winds will spin around and it will pull all that hot air out of the central part of Australia over towards us. Who got the rain around Queensland yesterday? Cairns got 0.2 of a mil. Cooktown got 2. Innisfail got 0.2. Nambour got 0.2. That's it. That is it. That's it. Sorry. Can't help you anymore. Adelaide got 0.2 of a mil, and Hobart got 3. Melbourne got 3. There you go. We had less than 10 mils of rain in Australia yesterday. Ah, dear, oh dear, oh dear. Anyway, that's the way it goes. Well, one day that doesn't rain is a day closer to it will. Anyway, we're doing our best. 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

It's Thursday, the 17th of September, 2026. Aries. Spreading a little praise around today will bring unexpected rewards tomorrow. Taurus. It's now more important than ever to maintain your high standards. Gemini. Just concentrate on what has to be done today and leave the rest for another day. Cancer. Your instincts will be right, but is it really worth acting on them today? Leo. Red tape is sure to frustrate you at every turn. Virgo. You could inadvertently overlook an important financial matter. Libra. Prioritise what needs doing today. You can't do everything. Scorpio. It's a great time to socialise for lunch or dinner, so make some calls. Sagittarius. Life can be pretty chaotic for you, and a well-meaning friend will only add to the chaos. Capricorn. Be careful what you say doesn't come back to bite you. Aquarius. If coming to a decision feels overwhelming, go with your gut instinct. Pisces. Perhaps it's time to break out and try something new. And that's today's horoscope.

You're on Rose City FM with Mike. It's 9:27. Let's see what the temperature is. 17 degrees outside. Still a bit chilly. Lovely day out there, though. Hope you're having a good morning. Thanks for joining us, Rose City FM.

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Are you on Rose City FM with Mike? Thursday morning. How's your day going? Beautiful day outside. A little breezy, but I think we'll be okay. No rain, no fog. Sorry about that. See what we can do. Stick with us now. Rose City FM with Mike.

0: That's a girl called Carly Binding. Good song, isn't it? Called All Right With Me. You're on Rose City FM with Mike. It's 9:43 on the way to the 10 o'clock news. Now, folks, we live in a great little town, great little region, don't we? And sometimes we have to take stock and look at all the things that are going on. There's always something going on in our little town and region every weekend. For example, last weekend, just a few things that went on. We had our little Rose City FM 30th anniversary celebrations here, our 30th birthday. We had some free music and all that sort of stuff going on, which was really good. In the morning, up till about, I think it was about 1:30, I had to leave at noon. And then we had the Romancing the Stones festival all weekend. And I was involved with that down at St. Mary's at the Cathedral there on Sunday afternoon doing a bit of emceeing. And the performance of those people, the singers and the musicians, was unbelievable. I'm telling you, folks, if it comes next year, you've got to get there. It was superb. And in that setting in the Cathedral there at St. Mary's, it sounded beautiful and the place was packed. We also had last week in town, the Warwick Boxing Club had a visit from none other than Jeff Horn. And, you know, he was a champion of champions. Jeff Horn dropped into town to see the kids and people out there at the Warwick Boxing Club. We also had the RURK Day out at the Churches of Christ at their little cafe out there, which was a really good thing. The boys had a big TRL win for the Cowboys on the weekend. They were in a bit of trouble, but they got out of it. And now they're in the grand final, the big dance against the Wattles. Ooh, that'll be a punch up and a half. No, it won't. But that was a big, big weekend in town for the Cowboys. And we also had, out at Morgan Park, we had the Queensland Early Motorcycle Club events out at Morgan Park, which attracted 110 riders. Gee, that's a lot of people to come up and ride around that track. Plus, they probably brought a few people with them. Plus, last week, we also had the Turf Club had a meeting on last Thursday with the seven races card, which apparently by all accounts was really successful. And we also had the junior soccer finals on the weekend when there was a squillion people down there on the tracks and on the field. So there's a lot goes on in our little town, isn't there? It's a great little place to live. And you know what? I think people might be waking up to it. We've known it for a long time, haven't we? You're on Rose City FM with Mike, 9:45.
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1: Hello there, I'm Sean Bindley. Labor MPs are bracing for a backlash from the agricultural sector amid suggestions of cuts to the working holiday visa. Home Affairs Minister Tony Burke will unveil changes to various visa classes in a bid to bring down Australia's migration rate. The aim is to lower net migration to about 225,000 within 2 years. Nationals MP David Littleproud, though, says a reduction in working holiday visas will hurt farmers.
2: Otherwise, you won't have food on the table. You won't have prawns on the Christmas table this Christmas unless we have